0: 6, high yellow, high yellow, good for...
1: Down bus.
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1: Like depart eastward out 8.
2: 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Let dispatcher know. Have a safe trip, over.
1: Copy, highball. We'll call dispatch. Thank you.
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1: Pullback 2, if you're ready to blast, go ahead.
2: Jet fired up, pullback 2.
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0: Fulton, start creeping.
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0: Time for pullback 2, Fulton. 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

0: is it backwards?
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0: 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We'll run down to the west end while they're lacing it, and when they get to the west, they'll let you on, and then they'll finish it.

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0: 11.
1: 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We're almost there, Rip. I'll get the switches for you.
0: San 86.
2: Down to you, Trevor.

0: Pacific PAX says, is that unit still shut down over?
1: Shut down, I think it's fire.
0: Yeah, let me know what it does.
2: Fire rip, come on.
1: Thank you.
2: Six is the runner. Stand by on the west till they drop that flag.

0: Newark.
1: Seven 4 diversion clear 91 0.

0: 7 to Folsom.
1: So guys, we can reach that stack local. I think you in there, is there somewhere to hold off just for that industry so that when they are lock them in there, over?
2: Alright, let's rock and roll. See the location up there. We'll plan on doing that guy. Over.

Calling the car department.

0: copy to the Spark.
1: Yeah, Guard Farm, good.
0: I didn't get what you just said. Can you repeat?
2: Roger that, Mr. Deshaun Park. Copy that. Get track of time behind on movement. Any changes in it or reverse moves, I'll be sure to call you.
3: Thank you. I appreciate you there. What's your MAPO location?
2: Head in location, Wampos 141, they're over.
3: Thank you. You guys have to be safe out there today. Here we go.
2: Hey, by the way, got a question.
3: Go ahead. So, no, they're, we driving POW, two different types of POW. We're driving micro POW on one end, that's what the maintenance looks like, and we're driving H-POW on the other end. That's not by the power lines that are going above. So we have to be able to get up on top, drive, and be able to go get under to drive.
2: Okay, so is it all support that trestle that's got all the wood supports underneath it? Is it for the track structure?
3: No, Nick. Is that whole bridge that you're driving on now, it's going to be all steel and concrete. That whole thing is coming off.
2: Okay. Eventually a whole new trestle in there of steel and concrete, huh?
3: That is correct.
2: Yeah, roger that, man. Okay. Deshaun, thanks for the update. Maybe we'll see you tomorrow coming back the other way.
3: Got that, Will. I'll be right here.
2: Roger that, brother. Have a good night. Thank you.

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Milepost 9.7.7. Track 1. No defect. Total axle 7.6. Frame speed 2.8. MPH temperature 8.8 degrees. Detector out.

0: RVSP, over.
1: Yeah, go for the RVSP.
0: How are you guys coming along there?
1: We had some air cut out between the rear and the Dukes car. Just recovering now and be ready shortly after.
2: 5-6 Park, I've got that BNSF 8096 eastbound my location where I send the foul, over.
3: 8096 is east of by location of first foul tracks, are correct, over?
2: That is correct, over.
3: Alright, copy that. Here comes Tom Honorable.
2: Okay, copy that, thank you.
4: I'm pulling up to the rear car right now. Give me 1 minute.
1: No worries.

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1: Thumbs up.
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1: 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You guys are about to sure they're in Shreveport and getting the switch for them. There's no conflict with this move, getting them authority on the main and back park. See West, correct?
0: That is all correct, though.
1: Barney, thank you guys. Touch out.

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0: 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For 7.
1: Is the flag up?
2: P detector, milepost 111.0. 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Detector out.
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1: Call Chalbar. Whenever you can, pick up west side of 204.
2: I'm over.
3: Because we're in a block, you guys are going to have to wait a minute. It'll pop up on your

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0: 5.
1: 5. Get on speed already.

0: Robert, stay thoughtful.
1: See you on the chase. Thanks, guys.
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1: Roger that, thank you.

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1: Go for car department.
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1: Okay, that I got. Calling a sound bus.
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1: SB, highball up 116.57, knows you're coming.
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Thank you. I didn't see you guys are out there, right, on 119? I always lose you on my screen there, but yeah, 119-206.

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0: Rosebaham WCB. West End, just go into 583 and leave it there. You guys are dead at 640, right?
1: Derek, you're still on the list, West End 207.
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1: No, waiting for a ride, over.
0: Alright, don't worry about that subway power. 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
1: 583.

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0: All right, we'd be lined up. 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Back up. Back 3, pick up, good lineup. 583, looks like it's lined, but I gotta just double check it.
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2: 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I mean, I can try, but it's not gonna, the charger's gonna have to be cut out too.

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UP detector, milepost 111.0. 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

UP detector milepost 112.3 track 2 no defect total axle 2 4 temperature 8 degrees detector out.

0: 9, over.
1: QP 5656, over.
0: 656, over.
1: Hey, just wanted to let you know we are good for two-track, Bowman and Colfax, over.
0: Great news, thank you, over.
1: Yep, no problem, UP 5656 out.

0: 157, UP 1527, Folsom, over.
1: Right over.
0: Yeah, work is complete at Mack Park. All switches used, have been restored for main track one move and looking to make a backup move. Over.
1: Alright, UP 1527, I understand, looking to make a backup move here at main track one between CPRV 093, CPRV 101. You spelling that all correct, over?
0: That is all correct, over.
1: 527, I have permission to make that backup move. Main track 1 between CPRV 093, CPRV 101, main track 1 eastbound, over.
0: Alright, UP 1527, understand. Permission to make the backup move. We control point RV 093, control point RV 101, support, over.
1: Main 1, that's correct, over.
0: Main 1.
1: Here we go, yep, all correct.
0: All correct, thank you.
1: As from here, where you got? You on Holland or Del Paso, over?

0: to get a hold of that westbounder. I didn't want to fall to that crossing there.
1: And now, to Mitchell Ave, guys, I'm trying to get you there ahead of them, up 10 miles out from where I need you to be, so let's roll.
0: Okay, copy. Here we go.
1: Still got a thing to stretch out.

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1: Park 7 is 8157, all done with the backup move, headed west.
0: Signal okay.
1: Signal okay,

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1: 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Detector out.
0: Brian, roger. Hey, we're on the 26. We're here on 583. Ready to come out and grab that power off of 4.
2: All right, let me see what this guy at Vibe's doing. 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

0: Roger, come on out for four and then back through six.
1: Copy that, come out for four, grab it, then go back to six. Here we go.
2: Come 538, advance approach, over.

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1: UP 5656, over.
0: I plan on crossing you guys over at Bowman to 1. Can the engineer comply with the signal change control point RV129, over? When you're off stop, then I'll line you guys main 1. Reason being, there's a grain train at Colfax that's going to be cycling their mid-DPU breakers, over. All right, dispatcher.
2: That's all yours.

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Individual ends up on the east side of the track. Looks like checked out there, 1 emergency. And then she got her flight ticket with the FS 3749 over.

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I saw the 40 there, so there's that coming. But okay, so 3040 male, dark hair, dark shirt, run muffled 18.1 right now on main track 2.

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0: Tower. 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
1: 3-pound, Judge.
2: All right. I got that 3-pound leakage.

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1: Copy that. Still looking.
2: Dispatcher 9 to UP6253, over. You guys want the mechanical help desk to give you a call, over?
3: Customer 30,

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I will bring you guys into East Charge 5 all the way to the East End.

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9 UP6253, over. 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

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Over. 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

UT detector, milepost 97.7, track 2, no defect, total axle 472, train speed 43, MPH temperature 80 degrees, detector out.

0: Apache 257, over.
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1: Please dispatch your 75 customer, she's alerting there's all of you guys on the move over.

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0: Axel's over.
1: Okay, copy that.
0: What else calling for 5-7 over?
2: 622.
0: 622, go ahead, over.
1: Yes, sir, we have Form A number 63543.
0: So, saying 63543 is missing its yellow flag, over.
3: That's correct, over.
0: Alright, I'll get it turned into the chief, over.
1: Thank you, over.

Persons take down Harvey 027 and all stops, correct, over. Maybe contact our help desk, over. Okay, let me know if you need anything else for me to do. I'll let the Amtrak side know. Switch out.

Yeah, stopping CFNR 500 at CPRV 076 has authority to pass signal. Plane stop at negation. East leg of the Y to Cal Northern Main, eastward over.

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Hello, how soon are you leaving, you think? 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

Okay, I'm going to get the light back. Engineer's permission, RV 031, over. 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
1: EP8622, go ahead, over.
0: Yeah, guys, would the engineer be able to fly, well, can the engineer try to stop at control point RV101? My apologies, I hear the computer opted to line you through instead of the original plan of getting you into the yard, over.
2: MP8, temperature 7 degrees, detector out.
1: 862257, over.
0: Hey guys, can you try to stop short of control point RV101, over? My apologies here. Didn't realize the computer line you passed when you're supposed to go into the yard. Over.
1: Going in. Over.
0: Yeah, just that's what's going on here. My apologies. Over.
1: I'm over.

0: 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I was on the wrong channel.
1: Good markers on the rear, over.
0: Check 551, how about the class 2, good markers, thanks, Adam.

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1: 62548 for Davis.
0: You're protected, 2-track Davis, over.
1: Alright, Amtrak 548, protected, 2-track you, Davis, over.
0: That's correct. Switch out.
2: I come in for 311, stop short of those big ballast piles so they can fuel it.
3: Okay, 311, stop short for the fueler, short of the big ballast piles. Copy that, over. Are we tying it down there, over?
2: Yeah, you can tie it down.
3: Understand, tie it down. 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

0: main train, one of the cars towards your head end shows loaded. 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
1: You know, we didn't get that constant information until we were en route. 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
0: All right, I'll have somebody look at it, thanks.
1: All right, Juan.

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0: Dispatcher 257, over. 8511 West, go ahead, over. Alright, well, with the way you guys handle that train here, that'll leave about 48 minutes to put the train away, over. Yeah, I got Apache in Roseville. Once they get in the van, they're going to give me a call and I'll talk with you and we'll find a meeting spot, over. I like how you're thinking, but we'll make the magic happen one way or another. We'll get this ball rolling. We'll accomplish this feat. We'll climb that mountain.
1: Okay.
0: Alright. 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
0: 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If it's a load, we got to kick it out.
1: Copy.

6.8. May make a total after 8.02. Change speed 4.0. M28. Temperature 8.8 degrees. Detector out.

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0: do. This is 260 over.
1: 62 and track
0: 548. 262 over.
1: Call from the other end of the center.
0: 262 over.
2: United Master.

Bentley for Leisure shortly, over.

0: 5-6, it'd be 2758, over. 2758, over. You guys are going to swap out of Pleasant Grove. I have to talk to the outbound. I'm not sure exactly which crossing they want to use, but we're going to crew swap up there.
1: Okay, yeah, if you have to talk to them, some reason, somehow, whatever, we'll be up at the west end, over.
0: Hey, copy that. Yeah, I'm going to call them right now. I just saw you were getting close. I was busy other places, so I'm going to break the phone call off now, and west end of Pleasant Grove, I'll let them know.
1: All right, thanks, over.
2: Sir, this tower hasn't really been touched. I mean, because it's set up to go east, and they're not signed off, and there's no mic, so it's going to be a minute.
1: There you go, up that little dirt road.
3: Two point seven.
2: Why this power, this 8227 shown as the leader, is that 82, that other end, the 8217, is that good for a leader?
4: I'll call around, Alan.

0: RPDX?
1: Yeah, go ahead.
0: It was supposed to be wide. I just found out, and he said they'll send somebody out to bring you a mic.
1: Yeah, I guess we're probably going to need to wire it because even that other end, once we got to thinking about it, conductor said it doesn't even have radio or anything. So do we need to wire it, or are we just going to set up that other end?
0: Other end, I was told that it's no good as a leader.
1: Okay, yeah, all right, we're going to move all our shit.
0: It's got to be the 8227, and it's got to, I guess, spin around the Y. They're going to bring you out a PAX handheld there mic for that head end.
1: No, we got mics. We scrounged up some mics off the other units. Now...

0: I was told that it's no good as a leader.
1: Okay, yeah, we just want, all right, well, we're going to move all our shit.
0: It's got to be the 8227, and it's got to, I guess, spin around the Y. They're going to bring you out a PAX handheld there, Mike, for that head end.
1: No, we got mics. We scrounged up some mics off the other units now that this one's the leader. Also, I'm going to need some ice or something. We dumped all our ice in that other end.
0: Okay, I'll get it out there to you.

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1: That's 262, over.
0: 62, Amtrak 548, over.
1: G90, give me a call behind the CDTX 2004 West. Over. That's correct, thank you.
2: Said it's empty, so you're good to tie it down.
0: Okay, understand, it's empty, tie it down. Copy, over.
3: Tower PDX, Todd said he'll bring you out some ice when you spin around and come in from Antelope.
1: Over.
0: All correct, over.
1: All right, got it. Thank you, over.
0: All right, thank you. Have a good night.
1: You appreciate it. Stretch up.
4: Over to the subway.

0: Howard Town bus. Cancel that.
1: Copy. Say, hope y'all messed over. If you want me to shut these engines down, 311, or leave them running.
2: Clear them derails.
1: Copy that. Clear the derail. Thank you.

She's ready to go. 14. Sister 14, all right, you'll be meeting.

0: 550, over.
1: Impact 550, over.
0: Air protected 2 track Davis, over.
1: Air protected object at Davis.
0: Correct. Dispatch out.
1: 551, go ahead, over.

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1: Go ahead there, Roger.
0: Hey, we got restriction to come in.
2: 7124, over.
3: For the remote, I think. 307.
0: 307 for the remote. Okay, there we go.

0: calling you. They're going to bring ice when you come in for 309. You ready to head out the subway? I'll let 5-7 know.
1: Yeah, we're all ready. We're going.
0: 5-7, I'll call 5-7. I'll let them know you're going 116 around the Y.
2: You guys come back in an Antelope, obviously.
0: Yeah.
3: Calling the Humpdown Master.
4: Yeah, GSS, we'll go 130, leave all the cars behind the dupes in 204, and you'll have to isolate one of those rear dupes and make sure the headlight's on.
3: Leave all the cars behind the dupe in 204 and isolate the dupe. Over.
4: Yeah, make sure the rear one has the headlight throw marker.
3: Make sure it's a marker on the rear.
5: FTL Green. FTL, come in, Miles.
3: Go ahead.
5: Say, I'll be back to give you a ride so you can put that marker on.
3: I need a ride because I'll be at the cut of the dupe, over.
5: Okay, alright.
3: Is that you, Michael?
5: Oh, man.
3: Yeah, Mike, I will need a ride to the back to the head end. My bad. Sorry about that.
5: It's okay. First day.

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Grant City checks 2004, west by your location. Here comes remote. Already enter main one, east towards Sassoon, over. Comes. Thank you. 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
0: Pick up Lord Coop.
1: That's right.
0: All right, here we go.
2: Hey.

0: red here on 16.
1: All right, all red.
0: The big old piece is clear, so I thought maybe he was making stuff. 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

0: Yeah, Mike, I knew I wasn't tripping. Somebody in line is fish track. You want some casino red charges.
1: I'm glad we're not going to end up in the email, bro.
0: Got you, man.

come to my side, over. Copy. I've got 4 units already, and if it's any of them, then we don't need to. It'll happen automatically when you log into PTC. I got a 7972, an NS9916, and then the next group being a SF3957 and 6712. If any of those, then we're good to go already. Unless you're waiting right now, in which case it'll be in there in a few seconds, and then that'll change your GPS automatically. I'm not going to be able to take you for a while, but I think, I don't know, maybe, we'll see how this works, but anyway, I've had it. We'll see. You have signals requested, that's all I can tell you legally.

0: Alright, okay.
1: Alright, PDRX, I'm on a point. We got a diverging clear on the light.
0: Here's diverging clear, following you on the light. Here we go.

0: Dispatcher 257, over.
1: 57, Dodge, 8511.
0: 8511, go ahead there, over.
1: Yeah, we just might make it to Sunset. We are, I'll stop there at Sierra Pacific, mile 118, approximately.
0: All right, MTRV, Patch Crew, are you there, over? Back at Brock, or coming up to Brock. They got in the van. I told them ahead between Brock and Whitney, so hopefully they should be there in the next couple minutes. Over.
1: Copy that. Thank you. Yeah. Eye out.
0: All right, then. Special.
1: Big, long, yellow thing.
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0: 4 now?
1: 08 green.
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1: where you guys at?

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2: actually.
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0: Ranger in there probably doing their drill over. 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Yeah, you only got 80 cars. Yeah, you're well in the foot.
1: Okay, copy that.

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0: 10:30, Chris. It'd be better to just... I'll try to call him and see if he can get out there. I don't know.
1: Yeah, well, smoking the pop right now.

Deception on EGP 5656, over. We'll plan to type at Sparks tonight, over. Thank you, stop out.

0: cylinders.
1: All right, green chain conductor in 3 or 4 clear that zone. It's

0: our 26th. We'll get that poking a pop after we cut it in.
1: Okay, it'll be a little more interesting then. All right.
0: Always makes a good fun. We like to add the fun to this, to the mix. Our PDX, come on in for 309.
2: PDX, I'm on the point. We got a restriction on the light.
0: Power 26, when that power gets by you in 309, I'll hang you guys a signal there. You guys can cut that train in there.
1: Okay, yeah, after a whole plug goes by 309, then we can come out.
0: Correct, over.
2: 204, that'll do it.
3: Zoo. Miles, I'm not one to say, but that just doesn't sound good, does it?
2: Correct, over.
1: Here all night. That's a well-oiled machine here.
3: That sucks.
2: That's all correct, though.

0: back.
1: Oh, yeah, I'm calling it on.
0: Yeah, I got you now. Just picked you back up.
2: 8-7, track 1.

0: for forming number 64054, over.
1: Yeah, I'll do there, Ann.
0: Okay. No yellow flag or green flag, over. Okay. Yes, sir, thank you.

2 detector, milepost 9, 7.7, trap 1, no defect, total axle 4, 6, 2, train speed 3, 5 mph, temperature 7, 2 degrees, detector out.

0: over. 719, hey, over.
1: I got that rock pile switch for you.
2: All right, copy that. I appreciate it. Thanks, man.
1: Yeah, launch on one of you guys next time I see you.
2: Oh, for sure.
3: I'll figure out when they're ready for you. Well, you know what? It's going to be a while because the night shift dispatcher came on and apparently didn't realize that there was a 45-minute work event for the Diamond that's probably going to block Church and Market for that same amount of time. So. Somehow the signal system didn't keep the request up for me. I don't know what happened. But I'm going to have to get this worker done before I can move you. So it's going to be a bit.
4: Some power for this MWC RBC.

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0: call the Hump, over.
1: Yes, sir, we're ready to pull out here.
2: Alright, pull up the Citrus, don't foul, pull back two. They got a short time WC lined in.
1: Alright, copy that, don't foul, pull back two.

East and Philadelphia.

0: be hollering here in the clear, and I'm going to start logging into PTC.
1: Yeah, PUX, conductor's cleared, I zone 309.
0: Did we have an air slip there too?
1: Yeah, I got it. Car park there.
0: Go ahead.
2: I'm at the rear. Do you want to do an arm test?
0: I don't have a Kelly number yet.
2: It's a 69543.

0: 73, I'm showing calm, I'm ready to arm it.
1: Copy, I got 73 back here.
0: I have 73 on the head end.
1: Copy that.
0: Armed.
1: Alright, walking up one.

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0: 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I don't know if it's...
2: Mile post 136.4.
3: He's gonna bring you ice. He's just finishing up something, and he's gonna bring it that way.
0: Thank you.

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56, over. You're in the clear, over. Yeah. We're at 115.

0: UP detector, milepost 97.7, track 2, no defect, total axle 454, train speed 28, MPH temperature 70 degrees, detector out.
1: I want calling the Roswell hump over.

0: go ahead. Press will hop over. Up. Yeah, we got a restricting signal in.
1: The WCC?
0: Yeah.
1: All right, come down, pull back two for 203. We'll just take the head into the house. I got a patch crew to get to do.
0: Copy that. Pull back two for 203. Head into the house. You got a patch crew for the Duke.

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1: North Platte, go ahead.
0: We got a light sign. What's the plan?
1: All right, North Platte, come on in. 119 for 207. On your way through 207, contact the hub yardmaster.
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Best 56 WGRP. Curious, just for my own little research here. When you were sitting there waiting for a light, was your previous move east slash northbound, or did you shove back and then you didn't quite clear Scott's?

No, that's fine. I was just curious what direction that last move was, because that might make sense as to why it wasn't showing up as a request on the BN screen, because if you were shoving backwards, why would there be one? Thanks, Al.

0: Alright, Toronto.
1: Yeah, thanks for the grain train here in the rock pile. I can't get the second unit to fire up. Says it can't crank. Over.

0: lined in at 2-1.
1: Thank you.
0: Hey, thank you.
2: Yeah, Roseville Tower, over.
3: Go ahead, over.
2: We're ready to go here in 309 FPD when we get ice so we can get a path out of here.
4: The ice is coming, and then when that LB leaves, I'll be able to get you out.
2: They built the LB next to it?
4: I think they're almost done cutting it in there. They're going to drag it up to the pad, and then the outbound crew's going to hop on it there.
2: All right, so another hour or so. All right, cool.
4: Yeah, it turned out to be a real shitty deal there. We were originally grabbing that power out of the subway, and then there was a train that came in with no time that died. We had to patch it.
5: Yeah, this train wasn't on the lineup either. Somebody never put it on the lineup.
6: Where are y'all at?
7: We're talking back in 309.
6: All right, 309, I'll be out there with your ice.

0: 5781, over.
1: 5781, go ahead there, over.
0: Yeah, new crew on board, we're ready to go.
1: Alright, get you some starting lights here. I do have one who's going into 119, so once they get by here, rest of your lights will follow, over.
0: Alright, one going into the yard and signal indication.
1: Okay, dispatch out.
2: Please, over.
3: Probably have to finish yard and train, so call mid 257 when you get up to Roseville, they'll let you know what's going on.
4: J90, over. AP National 25, permission, or 9925 has permission to make the backup move, track 1, over.

0: Copy that. Pull back to his line straight for us towards 203.
1: Go ahead, North Platte.
0: Yeah, what's the plan? We're about halfway through 207.
1: Tail out 130, shove the head in 206. There's a train currently on 130 as Dupes, sitting on the Home Depot crossing. They'll be departing here in just a second.
0: Ready for 206, and are we picking up some more power? Can we do that all in one move?
1: Are you doing what?
0: This is the patch crew. Are we picking up more power over on the west end?
1: No, a different patch crew is doing that.
0: Okay, copy that.

0: one. Hey, I'm on the main line. I'm on this Iowa AMP of the 3rd. I have a UP8028 that will not stay fired up. Even if it's in run, it's just going straight to battery safe mode and it shuts itself down. And it said no dynamic brakes, so I'll just see if you guys, somebody has sent a technician out here. Coop at RV103.
1: Copy that, lower coop.
0: Thank you.
2: Oh, man.

0: 51s, if the roundhouse tries to get a hold of me, will you let him know, please?
1: Let him know. What unit is it? Your third or

0: Green train patch crew, is that you with the hump dropping?
1: You're going to come down 101 to 85 there. You're going to flip to the yard 801. Take it to the east end, over.
0: Pull back 2 for Antelope.
1: Okay, copy that.
0: They're pulling in towards 3 now. But if you could get the brakes on this end so they can just cut and run so they can get that head into the house.

0: 2547.
1: 2547. Go ahead, over.
0: Yeah, look for lights at Citrus, make our way to stock.
2: Train ahead. They haven't started pulling yet.
3: 30, train ahead. Thanks, sir.

0: 26, you out here?
1: Yeah, I said air and we went in emergency here on the lead. This is 8091.
2: Only that 203 switcher has been live.
1: What was that?
2: And if only that switch would have been lined, you would have set the air.
1: Oh yeah, I wouldn't have set air.
2: WC, let me know if it starts coming back or I'll call the Garmin.
1: Copy that, I'll let you know.
3: Tombos.

0: You just want emergency?
1: Yeah.
0: Off the coffee yet?
1: Sitting here at the 203 switch.
2: This is running time. We'll flag you as soon as it's running.

0: Harvey 26.
1: Yeah, 26, 10 in.
0: All right, here we go.
1: Okay, yeah, I'm going to pull the pad and just stay kind of around the dupe and give you a ride somewhere.

0: Dispatch 257, UP 5781, over.
1: 5781.
0: Yeah, so I still have engineer's permission to take back the light at control point RV104, over.
1: That's correct, you got engineer's permission to take the light back, RV104.
0: Alright, thank you, light coming on down, I just confirm you are still stopped.

0: right turn to RH1. Hey, just a heads up, I did get it to fire up and stay loading, but, or I don't know if it's loading, but stay running. So I don't know if it's got an issue or if it shuts down and won't fire back up, but it does show a no dynamic braking. I'm not sure what that is, but just wanted to give you a heads up.
1: Yeah, we'd like to jump on this FR power if we can.
2: Sorry, Rivers, that's our one.
1: Commissioner DeVore, thank you.
3: North Flat, how many more do you think you need?
0: What was that, North Flat?
3: Say, how many more you need back there?
0: Like, a lot.
3: Alright.
4: 72 cars, everything clear, we'll go see what I'm getting.

0: calling the hump over. That pasture is getting the brakes on the rear, right?
1: Yeah, they'll call you when you stop, and then you should be able to cut and run for the house.
0: Copy.
2: Two zero north.

0: Arizona conductor.
1: How to do North Platte, res on San Santa conductor 207.
2: RH1.
3: RH1. Yeah, I fixed the green tune here in the rock bottom. I got that second unit fired up, so I guess we're good to go.
2: Copy that.
3: Thank you.
2: Car department, over. Car
4: guys. Yeah, got 2 pounds of leakage at this time, and I'm told we still need a poke and a pop.
2: Copy the 2 pounds. I'm on my way.

Yeah, Roger. 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

0: Tower 26, are you still out there? Is the LB crew on the head end? Yes. Can you pull it up where you can give him a poke and a pop? Right here at it. Can you give him a poke and a pop, Roger? Seven, I think.
1: Yeah. 308, please, for the LB. The Carmen's stuck in between rails. We'll never get over there.

0: been calling her murder. 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Bring it apart, 311.
1: All right, just get your switches. Do not pass 208 till you hear from me. I got a bunch of things going on ahead of you.
0: Copy that. Get our switches. Do not pass 208.
2: All switches lined back. Thank you. Talk to you in a bit. Out.
3: CC, you're clearing 203.
2: Clear. That was about 26 on the LB on a 308. Over.
0: Yeah, go ahead.
2: I'm standing next to your tally. Can I get a red zone?
0: Set and center.
2: Set and center. Okay. What do you need me to do now?
0: Push the button.
4: 2547. Yeah, just confirming you guys get form C number 64285, over.

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1: Pass crew to going to 203. Red zone sends center for you up here, and then you're in for me in distributed power. I can't hear you.
2: We don't have that one there, dispatcher.
1: All right, so you do not have 64285 on the Martinez sub, correct, over?
2: That is correct.

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1: MPH temperature 6-7 degrees detector out. Detector milepost 3-5 point.

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1: Yeah. It's on send, center.
0: Copy that.
2: You can dispatch your 257, over.
3: UP 1995, over.
2: 1995? Go ahead, over.
3: Ready, go.
2: All right, get you started here, over.
3: All right, looking for lights.
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0: UP 2547.
4: 2547, what's your TCS number?
0: TCS number is 2442.
4: Two 547, you broke up there. What's your PTC issue, over?
0: Dispatcher notified us that we had a placement error, which reduced our speed to 30 mph, and we have 111 hoppers, two rear dudes.
4: PTC issue, like a red fence or braking issue?
0: Caused no issue like that. It just, when we went over the detectors, it gave us a placement error, train placement error.
4: So this is a PTC desk at 987. So we would support like your PTC issues if you're having an issue with PTC. Are you looking for OPCC?
0: Yes, that's correct, OPCC.
4: All right, then you need to tone up 984, over.
0: Yeah, we toned up 984, over.
4: Nope, you hit 987.
0: All right, we'll try 987.
2: Desk out.

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2: Sorry, 20-20.
0: Let's go to 19.
3: That loader needs to be set out or moved up to the head end. It should have been on at Roseville, over.

33.4.1. Says 33.4.1 axle locomotives. If there's an en route failure, you are allowed to have three motors on the rear. If one of them is not running, if it's bad. If you're on territory with a rolling grade of 1% or greater, and then the non-working locomotive needs to be isolated or shut down, and the non-working locomotive must be set out or moved to a consistent the next practical location.

0: rate is less than 1%, it's okay to run it. The way we're running right now, over.
1: The grade is greater than 1%, a motor can be tacked on to get up and over the hill, but the dead motor needs to be set out or moved up at the next practical location. Considering that train, it looks like it was split there at Roseville, that would have been the ideal location to make that change, over.
0: 703, Divergent, approach Divergent, over. Alright, copy that. We'll notify dispatcher and see what's our next move, see if we can find a site.
1: Yep, that'll work. Just, yeah, work with that dispatcher, figure out what they deem is the practical location to either set that motor out or move it up to the head end. You have yourself a safe rest of your night.
0: Alright, copy out.

0: Dispatch 257, over.
1: Hey, UP 2547.
0: 2547, go ahead, over.
1: Hey, we were just notified by OPTC that we need to either set this motor out on the rear of our train, one of the engines, or we have to figure a way to get that rear tube to, towards our head end.
0: That sounds amazing, over.
1: Yeah, I know. Roseville finest. Out there and shove back on the main line towards the head.
0: All right, two track or one track at Elk Grove, over. Two track or one track at Elk Grove, over.
1: Two track at Elk Grove.
0: All right, I'll get you down there, over.
1: Copy.
0: Wire 36, you were calling, over?
2: Yeah, this is a 36. We're currently on the UP-8707. We'd like to go switch 5, come back Antelope, over.
0: All right. I got one coming into the house right now behind them. Get you out, but we'll have to take the long way. I got intermodal on the one track at 104 that Roundhouse is looking at their power, over.
2: Copy that.
0: All right, thank you. After one gets in, I'll get you out and get you down to Antelope, over.
2: Copy, thank you.
0: Switch over.

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1: Yeah, we're all stopped short of 208.
0: Okay, yes, stand by there, 208. I'm waiting for this Green River here.
1: Probably that way around GR. Okay.
0: Green River, you on the channel?
1: 19.
0: Further, Green River, you on the channel?

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2: Hi, this is the Herder. If you're looking at signals there, I got a lineup for you, 119 for 202.

0: Going at 12,229. That's whatever. It's above 12. It's 2 minutes.
1: Being near Valsoft, we should take that signal. The 989's all yours there, Coop. Over.
2: Yeah, RV 989 is yours for stick down light, all stop. Depot 4, over.
1: Yeah, that's correct, sir. Over.
2: All right, appreciate it.
1: All right, Coop, have a good night.
2: Get you next lot. Switch out.

0: Once we get ours, our air is coming up, so once it gets pumped up, we're going to start pulling.
1: Okay, yeah, 119 for 202. Thank you.
0: All right, 119, 202, thank you.

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1: That 14 is advanced project.

0: 14, approaching 13.
1: The 7124, over.
0: If I were to issue you an XH, or I don't know if I got to issue it to you or if it would come up on PTC, I think I'd have to issue it to you. 78.32, 78.32, would you be able to comply with that, over? I got an issue with you. Let me know when you're ready to copy, over. 124, comply with procedure XH, X-ray Hotel at mile post 78.32, all tracks, Fresno sub, over.
1: Correct, and we'll show it okay to 2349 2349 DNI.

0: Dispatcher 257
1: York.
0: Give me 5981. 5981, got one coming out of Antelope. Behind them, I got you stacked, over.
1: Copy that, behind one, thank you, sir.

0: Alpha PDX, are you pulling? LV's long gone. I highballed you. I don't know. They're way out in the main.
1: Nobody ever highballed us. 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
0: All right, maybe I didn't speak up loud enough. 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LV's long gone.
1: All right, here we go.

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1: What do you have pending?
2: 206 West.
1: 206 West End?
2: Correct, sir.
1: Alright, I'll grab them. Thank you.
2: I'm actually walking from the east end of MTL. I'm more in the middle to South.
1: Alright, 208, walking.

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1: I got your light. 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
0: Okay.
1: Okay.
0: Here,
1: here
0: on the radio. 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

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Track 1. No defect. Total axle 310. Train speed 36 mph. Temperature 67 degrees. Detector out.

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1: Yeah, as soon as he clears that 204, you can do that, and then go back through 8 for your due.
0: Okay, come on, 206, 207, and then we're going through 208.

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3: Yeah, we're waiting for the GR to clear us.
0: Copy that. I think they should be clear now, but I'll check.
1: No, I was pushing on two. Can you push the two?
2: All right, try. Let me try again.

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0: 14, they approach. 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
1: UP8227, over.
2: Yeah, go for 8227.
1: A couple of follow-up questions here. One, was that brush fire on or off property, over?
2: On our property. It was a good 20 feet from the rail, man, and it was burning pretty good.
1: Thank you.
0: Call me the crossing. 30, call the crossing. Sixers right here, side, line down 208, start back 30 on the light when you can.
3: Alright, North Plant conductor riding, engineer side, lined up for 208.

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1: That's on a light north.
0: Go ahead, over.
2: Yes, sir, look here, we come in on the west end, we got lights in, over.
1: Come on in for 306 there, hook up to 306, shoot the air tie down, get a run.
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3: Diversion clear, let's roll over.
1: Check, I'm making a phone call. Yo! What you need? Is that you asking?
4: Alright, yeah, we're on the FR tower, stopped at the lower crew change. I guess Mike's gonna haul her down to the outbound out of them.
1: No, they're walking out to you, and I'm pulling up, I'm gonna grab you.
4: Perfect. Alright, well, see you in a second.
1: Yeah, yeah.
5: 36, that answer your question?
1: Yeah.
5: He's got a sticky there I gave him to take you to get the GR power.
1: Alright.
0: Go ahead, over.

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2: 2547, go ahead, over.
3: Yes, sir, when you can, our game plan is going to be coming off light power at the number 2 track here at Elk Grove. Go northbound on 1, park just power next to the, one of those motors on the rear, and then just step across, jump on that, and then tack onto the set in.
2: Do you have 2 northbound trains coming? First one's at Mead, second one's coming to Ocampo. So once those 2 get by, get you out and move in there, over.
3: All right, copy that. Stand by for 2.
2: Dispatcher? You dispatch 257, over.

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1: We're clear of the zone, 202.
0: We're in the clear, right on your side. May I have a pin, please?
1: We're in the clear, you're on my side, and you're wanting a pin.
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0: on the herder.
1: All right, GR, that'll do. Let me get a stretch. That's correct. GR, that'll do. Stretch.
0: Okay.

0: You are back. Sir.
1: You are back 201.
0: Alright, just come out of 202 for 201.
2: Back on the herd. Back 7.
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4: Dispatch 56, UP, or BMSF 5458, over. I'm being told by my neighbor that we need to switch the plan up. If I take back the north end of Ocampo SP-068, will it affect the signals you're running on, over?

0: Copy that. All right, hold up in the Campo sighting for one, it looks like.
1: All right, Fargo.
0: Yeah, we'd like to get on this Green River Power, East Yard 5, please.
1: It's all yours, East Yard 5.
0: Permission to board, thank you. What it transmitted to you is what it was going to transmit to everybody, so it's going to be 164, that's what it showed.
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1: 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Good for 15 back on the left.
2: 15 back on the left.
3: We good back there, Mike?
4: Yeah, we're all clear.
3: Oh, cool.

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1: 111.0, track 2. No defects, total axle 477, detector out.
2: Hey Carlos, are you on track 2?
3: Yep.
2: Oh, okay, so you ended up getting a green train instead, huh?
3: Yeah, I called him, like you said, and I just asked him if we were really tying up in Portola. She's like, that's what the corridor said, but let me check. And then she got back. She's like, no, you guys are tying up here. I'll call the in-town guy.
2: Yeah, that's good to hear. I'm glad. Yeah, that was kind of fucked up, in my opinion, for you.
3: Yeah, I wasn't, I'm glad I called.
2: Yeah, same here. All right, bud, I'll see you out there. I got this shit-ass eye, and we're going to be doing 12 up the hill, so... I hope you get in front of me.
3: Yeah, I thought for sure you guys were long gone. I was surprised to see you just going.
2: Well, my third unit wouldn't fire up. It stayed in, like, power save mode. So it was kind of weird. And then all of a sudden it wouldn't load. It wouldn't do nothing. I tried to fire up manually. It was starting, and then it would shut itself down. So something was wrong with that back switch.
3: Huh. Yeah, I had a problem starting my second unit up, too. I tried a couple times and reset everything and tried again and it wouldn't fire up. I called the roundhouse and then I got tired of waiting for them and I went and tried a third time and it finally fired up.
2: Yeah, same. I just had to do a hard reboot on it and then I learned how to disable the power save button now, so that's kind of good.
3: Yeah, it's always nice learning a new trick.
2: All right, man. I'll see you on Saturday.
3: All right, later.

UP detector milepost 112.3 track 2 no defects total axle 4 7 8 temperature 6 8 degrees detector out

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0: practices. Command center answering, over.
1: You'd be 8622, over.
0: 8622, go ahead, over.
1: Yeah, well, we got the placement issue on a detector. I wanted to reach out to you, over.
0: All right, let me look and see what you got. Give me a minute, over.

0: traction required for light cars in the first five. What are you running for power currently there, over?
1: Well, we're basically an empty grain train. We're 2x1, but our paperwork shows that we have a load in our train, but everyone's assured us that that load is an empty load.
0: Okay. Yeah, I'm wondering if that's what's throwing the air. Let me dig more into this there, over.
1: All right, copy that.

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1: On that light, GR.

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1: Yeah, except 415.

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1: Mark 5, ready to come out 2-0-7 when you can.
0: Alright, yeah, just pull it to the east end, stand by. As soon as I get the Green River out and back in, I'll get you going.
2: Yeah, I got you back on the light, Mike.
3: One that's coming by you right now, get 5 with Philadelphia.

0: they'll get the alert again. They're over.
1: I didn't copy any of that. He came on really broken up and tried to talk.
2: 90, you're in the clear.
1: 90 in the clear. Thank you, Brian.
3: Try and override it so you don't get that message again.
1: All right.
4: GR 22 0 curve.
5: 22 curve, GR.
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1: Alright, here we go.

0: Mike on Herder.
1: Herder, good.
0: Just making sure you're aware that the engines on each end of this light power is facing inward, over.
1: Okay. Yep, we're just taking it around the Y and we'll take it over to the house.
0: Okay, just making sure.
1: South Pass, here we come. Order 90. All right, Al, 208, 119 to the signal. Get you around the Y for Antelope, and you'll have power ahead.
2: 208, 119 to the signal, around the Y, 408.

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1: One go.
0: Yeah, we'd like to go east yard 5 for 545, please.
3: Call. 545.
0: Eyeball, thank you.

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0: Yes, 30.

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1: GR Herder. 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
1: Virgin clear, your way 20.
2: Alright, Green River, cut away, take it down to the east end in the clear, 202 there, and then just tie it down, leave it running.
3: We're dead in 4 minutes.
2: I show your time here at 1:15 for some reason.
3: And I show 1:11. It's 1:06. I can't tell time.

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1: Go for the patch crew.
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1: We're kind of in approach about 20 to the crossing.
2: 20 north, flat, 2-0.
3: Guys ready?
0: Yeah.
3: Ball for antelope.
2: Ball for antelope there.
1: Right, cross them down and clear, good to 30. Off to 5.
2: Clear 35.
0: You see.

0: brake on that last unit behind me. Northbound off and clear, good for 30.
1: All clear, 30 north.
0: Big 4. Mike, did he say shut him down?
2: We're running time down.
0: Okay, cool.
3: Use pulse detector, milepost 97.7, track 2, no defect, total axle 244, train speed 46, MPH temperature 63 degrees, detector out.
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1: Approach 13, approach 13, called by approach, started by way 330.

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2: As you know, you're on a point where there's a version approach. Sounds like 22.
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1: UPS Dispatcher 257, over.
3: 357, UP 2547, over.
1: 2547, go ahead, over.
3: Yes, sir, would you stand? I'd like to get a signal off of main track number 2052 and then go back down.
1: Alright, what unit are you going to be using there, over?
3: We're going to be running from this 8064, over.
1: Alright, 8064, right. Thank you, over. BNSF 5458, go ahead, over. It shows 198.
4: Well, what was it supposed to be? Did you say 204?
3: 202.
4: 202, alright. I'll see if I can't look into it. I'm not sure if I'll be able to find it or not, but I'll look.
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3: 246 cars in

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1: Okay,
0: that sounds good, thank you.

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after staffing EP-8064 and control point SP-052 has authority to pass signal displaying stop indication from main track to main track 1, proceed south over.

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0: Next move after joining up, back south to 55, then north on to main 2, over.

0: First in charge of red flags on the lead.
1: 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I'll get them removed once I'm in the clear. High ball. No further restrictions, and I'll give you guys a ride.
0: All right, once we remove the high ball, could you go back? 36 down.

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1: 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We have good calm, though. Showing 33 at the rear.
0: 36, that'll do. Alright, North Platte, flags are clear, zero's down, Barry, let's keep coming 220.
2: Alright, previous instructions, North Platte 220.
1: Alright, we're armed, Casey.
0: 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Pop it. 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

0: outpost. 9, 7, point 7. Track 2, no defect. Total axle, 7, 9, 6. Train speed, 2, 1. MPH temperature, 6, 3. Degrees, detector, out. Detector, milepost, 9, 7, point 7. Track 1.
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2: 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We need to call you before we come out of 302.
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Frame speed 4.3. MPH temperature 6.4 degrees. Detect.

Kilpina 6055, condition to make reverse movement on main track 1, proceeding south, over.

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0: نانی صاحب.
1: Heard her good. Alright, 204 119 signal for antelope.
2: 36, we're lined up to our cars, forming ahead of the moon. So 5 to a pickup.
1: Yeah, Wiley.

5 run.

0: Absolutely.
1: CNSF 5458, you do have permission to make a backup move. Main track 2 between control point SP060 and control point SP062. Over.

Yeah, you bet. Yeah, and I'm not sure exactly. I got to talk to my neighbor, but it looks like they're either shuffling power or adding power to a train at Elk Grove. So I'll get you more lights at 060 when I can, but let me know when you're back on the head end, please. Okay. Understood. You got it. You got some time. Here we go. Dispatch 5659, are you going B lead, over?

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1: 75.
0: 5 to go, 95. RH1.
1: And 3 and 93 more.
0: 3 now, 93.
2: That's 2002, go ahead, over.
0: Alright,
1: and
0: that dude is going 11-11. RH1. 6, you ready for me to cut the air out of these tubes?
3: No, let's drag it up a little bit first.
0: Okay. RV Roseville off.
3: WC 205, I'll stop you when you clear, and everything ahead of the dupes will go to a hook on 204.
0: Into 5, you'll stop me, and then everything in front of the dupes should up to a hook on 4.
3: Correct.
0: Alright. RH1.
3: You staying on that side, Bryce?
1: No, I'm coming up.

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0: Permission to board, over.
1: Permission to board, thank you.
2: Crossing, right.
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1: Alright.
0: After staffing EP2547 at control point SB055, has authority to pass signal displaying stop indication. Main track to main track 2, northward move, over.
1: Stop
0: 2547, that is correct, over.

0: Picking up the sighting, 46 cars, hang 4.
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1: J-92, called Roosevelt Tower, over.

0: 2, come all the way up and for 577, please. Just stand by at 577, okay?
1: Okay, copy that.
0: Actually, come all the way down to the, to 310.
1: Okay, copy that. LRJ 92, got a restricting signal, conductor on the point, starting back at 430.
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3: 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Over.
2: Great. You got ready to come out too when you can take us.
1: J92, keep coming. You're good for another 25.

0: You are calling the herder, over.
1: 392 for about another 15.
2: Herder, good.
0: We're ready to come out of 202 when you can take us.
2: Yeah, just stand by on the east end. I got a move that's going on with the train coming out of 205.
0: Okay.
1: Too good for another 15.
0: 1592. 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
0: Five more now, 92, 5. Tower over. Hey, are my cars in 210 or am I just getting in the clear here?
2: Come all the way down to the east end of 310 there. We're going to hook on and shove you. Just come on down and roll over to 1111.
0: All right, here we go.

Okay, CC-86-22, come on over. Morning, OPCC. Got a TMA alert officer symbol there. Should throw in a correction required. It's flagging your head five cars for being too light there. But you've got your 14th head car showing a load. Is there any way at some point you'd be able to verify if that car is an actual load or an empty there, over? Empty there, over? That's good news then. And I will get this closed out there, over.

0: 2.7.
1: RH1 over.
2: Hello.
1: Yeah, hey, 26501. UP4241, pass due. Thank you. You know that? Over. Second out.

0: back there?
1: Up here, yeah, I'm getting close. Oh, my rear field's fine. Yeah, it's just about another 350 feet.
0: Okay. Noble Tower.
2: See about two more.

0: calling the tower.
1: Hey, Mike, 36. It looks like that trend set's almost out of the way. We'll be ready when they're clear.
0: James is going to straighten it up for you guys and let Brian know, and then you guys can have 116.
1: Sounds good. We'll be on 19.
2: WC, Brian, how are we looking?
3: WC, you're clear.
1: Redtown
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Question, that's Daytona Dispatcher Pilot, I think on that one.

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1: Right, middle of 204, the hood is going west to east.
2: Middle of 204, going west to east, check.
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3: 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WC Herder?
1: Been there.
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0: WC, that's far enough, and you're lined back for 204 onto a hook about 58 cars in there.
1: 58 cars in 204,
2: right?
1: Right,
3: 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Do not depart any before staff contact with Bronco Tango, over.

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Track 2. No defect. Total axle 260. Train speed 33 mph. Temperature 62 degrees. Detector out.

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0: 356 UP 2547, over. 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
0: Okay, I wasn't sure, and I was just looking at you, so here we go. 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
0: Alright, 202-119 signal for the house.
1: 202-119 to the house. Thanks, sir.

0: waiting for a train to clear. 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
1: Alright, I'll be out of
0: seat for a minute. Town bus, car department.
2: Car department.
0: I'd like to go west to east between 204 and 205.
2: 4 or 5 all yours.
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0: Tower 26, come in, over. Chris, when you guys get the lights, come on in for 307, all the way down to a hook, roll over 1111. We're going to do a hook and shove there.
1: Okay, go to 307, then you go to 11.
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0: Town bus. When you bring Keith back, I got some paperwork for the 1992. Give me a holler. I'll bring him out there.
1: Check.
2: Milepost 185.6.

0: bus.
1: 26 to the tower, Mike. 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
0: Pick up West 201.
1: West 201, pending one. All right.
0: Go ahead, Chris, WC.
1: Tower, Mike. You're off and clear, good for eight.
2: Off clear eight.
1: Over. RV 26, tower. Zero 6.
3: 26, go ahead.
1: All right, we got the lights, we're coming in.
3: 307, roll over to 1111. We got, we're going to do a hook and a shove there once you come to a hook.
1: Copy that. RV 26, restricting, bring them back.
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0: 36, you'll lose me around this little curve. Good for another 30. 30.
1: 2 calling Roseville Car Department.
2: Car Department, go ahead.
1: Hey, it's a 92, Wendy Cannon. I need to get an EOT at the east end of 310 here, over.
2: Copy, I'll head that way.
1: Thank you.
0: PR 30.

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1: Total axle 1 9 8. Train speed 4 7 mph. Temperature 6 1 degrees. Detector out.
0: Yeah, 4 5.
2: All right. Town bus 201.
3: 6 1.
2: 201, you said you're going to be on the west end, right?
3: Yeah, that's correct. You'll be on the west end.
2: All right, and the crossing is clear?
3: Yeah, crossing is clear.
2: Check. GR 30.
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0: 205, right.

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0: We're good for 30, need 5.
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2: We have 5, folks.
1: 5.
2: Thank you.

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0: 26, head in, back to
1: 26, go ahead.
0: Yeah, I got you on the visual here.
1: Got me on the what?
0: I can see the lander over there.
1: Okay, good, on the hand. About maybe, about 12 cars or so.
0: 12, okay.
1: Okay, we have 5 for you.
2: Alright, I'm going to take you guys into 504 East 10, time down, leave them running, over, derail's coming down.
1: East 10, 205, time down, leave them running.
2: East 10, 504, 504 East 10.
1: 504.
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1: Alright, we got restriction in, D-Row's down dirty, let's take it ahead, my way, 1615.
4: Alright, GR, D in the dirt, got a restriction.

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1: K90 car department, over.
2: Car department, good.
1: Yeah, car department 90 ready for you in 309, over.
2: Yeah, copy, we're headed your way.
1: Alright, no worries, thank you.
0: First and third, switch flags 501.
2: MTO Todd, switch flags once removed, clear to proceed, over.
0: Stop. Right.
3: Rookie.
1: Yeah, it says center on 26, through, so.
0: Says center 20, RV 26 on the field, so.
1: MRVGR, calling the car department, over.
3: Alright, you get your T-track across, you have to go on one.

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2: 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RVGR calling Roosevelt Tower, over.

0: 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Hey, we're on board, ready to blast off.
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1: On board 8.
0: Yeah, I see I'm missing it, and I think I got set on.
2: Alright, what happened?

0: 56 Oakdale, you'd be 1420, over. When we get up to the diamond, there's a track light. I think we're going to have to flag when we get up there, over. Track lights, so I don't think we'll get lights across the diamond. So you'll have to call the BN when you get up there, over. And then when you get to Stockton, are you going in the B lead?
1: Hey Mike, you need me to run some paperwork out?
2: Yes, please. Let me know when you're out there.
1: No, not yet. Sound by 5.
0: 32:30.
2: Just call me when you when you're out there, Rich. I'll come out.
1: 5 or 6 minutes.
3: I'm here, Tony.

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1: 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They gave track two, May 2.
0: I see it. I see it.
2: Why?
0: He's got you stacked.
3: Top WC. They need that dupe on the rear, so if you could step over and bring it back over to 6.

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0: You don't need it?
2: Quiet Papa 90, Sean 84, rear quiet probably recovered.
0: Alright, when the flow getting low, settle.

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1: Work for you, sir. Should be there in about 5 minutes. You're in 309.
2: Yes. Yeah, we're near the rear. We only have a few cars on it. But yes.
1: Okay, so you're going to be about mid.
2: The outside rear is clear.
1: All right, Chuck. You'll want to see me coming.
2: Yeah. A little warm for a turtleneck. Hey, just took him back.
0: P detector, milepost 112.3, track 2.
2: Been good as well, buddy.
1: Alright. Sergeant Major there, have a good night.
3: Well, you have a wonderful night, too.
2: Oh, thank you.
1: Disappear, scumbag.
3: Talking to
1: you. Plus Nora places. Six, Thompsonburg, Grain Train, UP 2547, over.
4: Copy.
1: Not quite an hour. We're not going to tie it down. We'll swap out, I don't know, somewhere. Day shift will do it, but I had a van ordered for you to go back to Roseville. Just don't tie up without talking to 5-7.
0: Post 112.3, track 2, no defects. Total axle 198. Temperature 5.5 degrees. Detector out.

0: Eiffel Tower.
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1: At the town bus bringing your paperwork right now.
0: I already got paperwork. I don't need it. I'm good to go.
1: Oh, boy. 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

0: About 6, over. 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You guys have a good trip, T.
1: Copy. 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
0: Alternative, thank you.
1: On the, is that a Scotch or is that a diamond? Okay, alternative, thank you.

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1: Ahead, then.
0: The Diamond, we're going to have to flag there, over. They will be, I believe, yes, so come on down. Scott requested, after they flag you, knock it down, get onto the circuit of the Diamond, and then if Scott doesn't come in, I know it's tight, but if Scott doesn't come in after you get into the Diamond, then I'll flag you, but a lot of times it will set up, so obviously don't go past it if it's red, but if you could get into the Diamond and see if it sets up, I'd appreciate it.

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1: Understand, highballing the unit, set out, thank you, over.
0: Because, it is showing in the middle of your train, is that correct, over?
1: That's correct, mid-train. And it is.
0: Yep, most certainly, we are skipping that one, over.

0: Call in or you want me to call?
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0: 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Total axle 4.8, train speed 5.7, MPH temperature 5.9 degrees, detector out.

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Total axles 615. Detector out.

0: 1, 1, 2, 3, track 2, no defects. Total axle, 6, 2, 0, temperature, 5, 5 degrees, detector out.
1: Level 124, 119Y115, over.

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0: 11.0. We got an actual count of 115. Or, sorry, 615. And then on the second one, we got a proper actual count at 112.3. We got the 620.
1: Okay, copy, over.

Sorry, 521, I have all five Steven markers. So.

I don't know if that will affect you or not, so we just, you don't have a light at the time we watch the flag, or?

you don't have a light, call the BN, get flag side. But we'll deal with that here in a few minutes, over. 35 minutes, 32.

0: car department calling the crew on 307 Oakland Tower.
1: 14, come over.
2: 3014, over.
1: You guys get this Bolton 64387, over.
2: Yes, we did. That locomotive is referring to is online and operable, over.
1: Did you contact OPCC, over?
2: Yeah, we contacted them at the start of the trip. We'll relay the information to the outbound, over.
1: Thank you much. I don't

0: J9 to 2, over.
1: J9 2, over.
0: Yeah, how long will it take you to clear Davis if I keep you moving?

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1: Over. 9.7.7, track 1, no defect. Total axle 250, train speed 4.5 mph, temperature 60 degrees, detector out.
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1: This is UP 9925, J90. Over the Davis, I have to go in and out the power switches, leaving 37 cars into the west pass, over.
0: 37, all right. Bring it on down, signal indication 1 to following 521 this morning, over.
1: Okay, following 1, signal indication. Thank you, out.
0: All right, here we go. Switch out.

0: 3014.
1: Is the outbound, we're just hopping on. Quick question, the rear of our train's on the valley sub and we do not have any bulletins. Are there any restrictions that'll affect our movement?
0: No, sir. Not before the rear of your train is on the Y there. You're good to go.
1: Good to go. All right, thank you.
0: And you're pulling or not quite?
1: We're just getting ready to pull. And then we can also disregard that placement error message. Is that right?
0: Well, that's what the inbound said. Did they explain it to you? I just sat down and got the alarm. They said they'd already knew about it and was going to pass on the info to you.
1: Yeah, they gave me all that info, but it just popped up as soon as I got on. It says reduce to 30 and contact to OPC.
0: Yeah, if you have any more questions, I guess OPCC would be your answers, and let me know what else you need.
1: Okay, sounds good. I gave my tone, and we're going to start pulling.
0: Here we go.

0: 256, over. One, go ahead, over. Interlocker and normally it clears, so we'll hopefully this is normally.
1: Roger 262, over.
2: 521, 62, having some DTC problems trying to get it logged in here, over.
1: Oh, okay, gonna be a little late, later departure then, working with DTC, over.
2: Hopefully not too late, but yeah, we're trying to keep you up to date, over.
1: Cool, well, I appreciate the heads up, plan accordingly, here we go, over.
2: Thank you, sir.
1: Thank you. Switch up.

2 March, about 262, over. Good job. 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I'm sorry, I couldn't hear you there. Say it, over. All right, all switches, line lock, normal position. You're done at Selby. Bring it on down, signal indication, over. Here we go, switch off.

0: dispatch 262, over.
1: 521, 62.
0: 521, over.
1: Yeah, I got it all fixed. We're on the move.
0: Right on, all fixed. On the move. Here we go, over.

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0: Dispatcher 262, over. LRJ 90, over. Are you in an emergency, over?
1: No, we just got put in penalty, but
0: oh, is that at 989 or 988, over?
1: 989.
0: Okay. Do me a favor, tone up 987, let the PTC desk know, because, yeah, nothing changed on my display here, over.

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0: 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Help desk,
1: 99925, over.
0: All right, UP 9925. What is the TCS number you guys are running with today? Over.
2: Sherman 2.
0: Number 2356. And what do we got going on with the PTC today? Over.
1: Got past the clear signal, going like 7 miles an hour, and you can see the penalty. It shows all red hash marks on the system right now.
0: Okay, for what signal was that at? Over. CPRV 990, over.
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0: right, and then, well, you'll need, since it looks like the red hash might be on over the front end of your unit, is that correct, over?
1: Yeah, I am under a bridge. I didn't get any synchronization errors or anything. It's pretty okay coming through here.
0: Right. You'll next need to get a ATP, and then you'll have to have the dispatcher move the train in CAD before the CP to allow it, that red hash to drop over.
1: Okay, you said
0: you'll need to get a ATP, an authority to pass, electronically, and they'll have to move your train before the CP to allow this to drop over.
1: Okay, so talk to dispatch again, let them know we need to get an authority to pass. I think we'll have him move the train and then
0: I have to move it in CAD before the signal there, since just the nose part of your train is in the hash, over.
1: Okay.

0: right, 9880. Copy that, over.
1: That's great. Do I need any ticket number or anything for
0: you? Well, we'll get you a ticket number here momentarily. We'll want to make sure that the fix takes care of you there. So we'll stand by, and then we'll get you a ticket number once that red hash drops, over.
1: Okay. One step to the other side.
0: Standing by.

Romeo Mike Dispatch 262, over. Yeah, go ahead, over. I'm showing the occupancy through both OSs. You need the authority to pass at 989, over.

to be CBRV 988, I assume.

0: if this helps you out. I'm going to send you authority to pass at RB 988. Let me know if that helps you out. Over. All right, you've got the authority. Does that help clear things up? Over.
1: I'm waiting for it. Yep, it cleared it up there. Over.
0: Fantastic. Okay. Here we go. Over.
1: Here we go.
2: All right, UP9925, I see you got the yellow hash now, able to proceed. And we'll report the issue at that control point on ticket number 143-883-14. Over.
1: I'm sorry, can you
2: repeat that number? 143-883-14,
1: over. Okay, got ticket number 143-883-14, over.
2: That is correct, over.
1: Correct, and the repeat, and all right, here we go. Any idea why it did that? Just not sure.
2: Not sure at this moment. They're over.
1: Alrighty. Sounds good. I'll just put the ticket number in when I sign up and we'll go for that. Appreciate your help this night. Over.
2: Alright, you guys have a safe one out there. UP helped us out.

0: OPCC on there.
1: Yeah, this is UB3014, the INPOA of the first.
0: What can I do for you, over?
1: I just kind of got a little bit of information relayed from the inbound crew. They said that we're going to constantly get placement errors, and I think that's regarding the CAT-N DPU. So we get the message saying we have to reduce to 30, but the DPU is actually running and online and good, over.
0: All right, yeah. Let me double check, but I think that's exactly what it is. You guys can continue on normal speed, over.
1: Okay, maximum speed. So we can just disregard these messages during our trip?
0: I prefer you holler just in case we do have an issue with your train. You never know, if something else could pop up, and I don't want to disregard something else, over.
1: Okay, so every time we get the message, we'll tone you up, over.
0: Yeah, I hate to do that to you, you know, but if you guys don't know exactly what it is, because it doesn't tell you on your Form C, and I hate to have you disregard it when something comes up and, you know, if you have a hot bearing or something or a placement issue, I don't want to have an issue, over.
1: Okay, my thoughts to you. I appreciate it.
0: I appreciate you guys, and but yeah, you can rock and roll, over. That's correct. Hopefully we don't get too many of these, over.
1: Sounds good. Thank you.
0: Thank you, Al.

0: Commissioner 56 to EP870 from them. Tennessee 300T and departing Stockton, all done with your work over. We'll meet one either at Cala or Coville. I think probably Coville, but one of the two.
1: All right, here we go.

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1: 6174 east, over.
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1: Yippee, 6174 East, over.
0: 6174 East, over.
1: Yeah, it looks like we're coming to red here at Elvis, see if we're waiting 01, over.
0: Take down to Polk 43, there's a car on the tracks at 46, and we got it all shut down, so we'll hang out at Polk 43 until we get a highball there.
1: Yeah, we're the OARV, we're not going through Polk, we're coming up to Elvis off the west end.
0: You are correct, yeah, you're waiting for one that's going to Polk to hold for that car, so, and he's almost there as well. He's coming out of Swanston now, he'll go south on the Fresno, then you'll head over.
1: Okay, copy that.

0: Soundbus.
1: 115. 115,
0: check.
1: Here's Ralph. You tell him down, I'll go get the D-Ralph.
2: Pastor 5-6-0.
1: Go ahead, over. Never pays to get here too early. Quit. Make your money, boys.
3: I'm X4. Money's made.
2: At the diamond and then shove onto the BN, or you want to go up towards the port where the YST-62 goes over? How many cars are you a key train over, and what is your TCS number over? Okay, so just looking to come out of the B lead, 22 cars, not a key train, to go straight to the BN there at Scott's for the port over. You're not going to the port, but like, that's the lights you need to cross over to the BN, correct? I'm sorry, I stepped on you one more time.

Have you talked to the DN at all? I just talked to him. Why not, if you give him a call too, and let him know what you need to do. Because I'm confused minus you're just crossing the street there at Scottsville. Because I just talked to him. He hasn't worked this desk in a while, so just let him know what you need to do, and then I'll also give him a call. But I'm not really sure what to describe to him, so that's where I feel like it'd be better if you call him over.

0: Yeah, just seeing if you're available to pick us up at the local.
1: Where'd you go, town bus?
0: Yeah, just hang on for about 3 or 4 minutes. I'll be there shortly. I got another crew I'm taking.

0: Attack mechanical.
1: Track 521, clear, West Davis, thank you. Sorry, West Davis, see out for you. I'm going to make a call right now.

0: 3314 South, all red, cold, on short, over.
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0: They left Kayla a couple minutes ago, so you can keep, well, it'll be a good meet, you know, and then keep you on this. I gotta see where Ace is. You might have to meet them at 6, or maybe we'll run Oakland sub, I don't know, so I just give you a heads up there. That's your 5-6 to 8-3, over. To UP 2547, over. Five six Turlock Green Train, UP 2547 at Thompson, over. Morning. Which crew do I have, over? Are you guys ready to go or not quite yet? They're over.

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0: 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Double that over.
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1: Sounds good.

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No defect. Total axle 7.5.0. Train speed 2.5 mph. Temperature 5.7 degrees. Detector out.

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0: Thank you. 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

Thank you.

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0: more than 5 minutes. 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I'm going to get 523 through, and then we'll get out, over. 5, thank you. Special.
1: Seven zero five east to west.

0: Dispatcher 262, over.
1: 262, that's right, 523,
0: over. 523, protect the 2-track, Davis, over.
1: 523, protect the 2-track, Davis, also our conductor solo today. Request a 2-track emergency, over.
0: 2-track, Berkeley, I'll do what I can, appreciate it, over.
1: Hi, thank you.
0: There you go, special.

0: knock your brakes off and you're all ready. 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
0: Knock the brakes off and you're all ready to go.
1: Yeah, brakes are off. Just gotta get that through.
0: We'll grab your switches there as soon as he gets on the head end and is ready to go. Let me know.
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5: Number 415, on the west side of the train, stop and spec, you got all this over.
6: That was a level B there, axle 415, west side of the train, there.
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1: Five, good release.
3: One. Next one, go ahead.
4: We'd like to go west yard one for 545 if we can.
3: Yeah, 36, you got pressure ahead to 545.
4: Copy that, thank you.
0: UT2547, alright, the BN, we're just going to go for it here. They told me they'd be able to take you after Ace, so I guess we'll head up there and hope for the best. You'll have to call, if you're all red, call to flag, and we'll hope for the best. Thank you very much. Also, I heard that you have a van, you're all set for whatever you need down at Turlock. Is that correct, over? Copy that. When you are done with this train, could you give myself or the corridor a call there, over?
5: UP1, over. While the conductors walk in, have the engineer dial up OPCC and see if they can see anything on there for you, over.
6: Thank you. I got TCI in route as well. Let me know when he shows up. Here we go, Special.

Field March Batch 262 LRJ 90 UP 9925 over. Yep, confirm you're looking at a red one there. Control point RB 077 over. Signal aspect of view, authorities best center of slant stop indications, come to your PTC, connect upon it. Here we go. Switch up.

0: Dispatch, call. Lieutenant Orr. Mechanic, go ahead, over. I'm trying to put it off your 46. Right. And then whatever this is, 5 or 7-8, let's start to your RFD. Track's been inspected 46.76. Mechanic, all cars clear, safe for track speed at this time, right?
1: Yes, sir.
0: I'll call RMCC, get their high volt, thank you.
2: Good.
3: Yeah, we're in 206. We're gonna need a little poke on 119, so we clear up.
2: Yeah, 206 on 119 for a poke.
3: Alright, 206, 119, thank you.

0: dispatch, over.
1: Yeah, 5-7, this is the YRV 36, over.
0: RV 36, go ahead, over.
1: Yeah, we are currently on the UP 8511. We'd like to go 545 and come back 116, that's 116, over.
0: Signals, over.
1: Signals, thank you.
0: Thank you.

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0: Heard her good.
1: Come out of the pocket for the city.
0: All right, Flyer, I don't have anything else going on up there that I know of. You can have the city for now.
1: All right, here we go.
2: 36 Tower.
3: 116, call me at the bridge.
2: 116 at the bridge. All right, 36, approach is sticking, restricting foreman on the point, protecting the shove, starting back on the hand.
4: All right, Oakland,
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Please, over.

0: contact 527. 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Over.
1: Highball standing here, good marker. 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Word of mouth PTV up here.
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0: clear. You want me to clear the crossing the other side?
1: Okay, so calling in an EMS issue, and you guys utilizing a trip optimizer or the leader system, over?
0: 20 feet.

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1: Alright, let me see if I can connect you and get some information from your unit. Standby.

0: grazie a Fiuturi.
1: All right, we'll go ahead and get this reported of the unexpected disengagement from EMS Auto on that unit 5653. We're going to go ahead and start the process on EMS ticket number 14388410. Over. Yes, that is correct. Over.

0: Alberta, go ahead. Okay, I'm showing they want you around the Y first, but you line that way, 201 119 Y House. Calling the dispatcher now.
1: All right, 201 119 Y House. Here we go.

Max, authorized in Roswell. I appreciate that, over.

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1: Dad?
0: 7266.
2: I'm going to bring you in 503 East End, we were running tie down.
0: See it's 503.
1: Hey, 6726, 6000, I'm armed, car department armed.
0: 13 back 13.
3: Copy, R12, 0. Code?
4: 8540. Not to my knowledge. Do you have a 640 departure, over?
3: Screenshots are old, so it's not like really reliable. It looks like something's lined up there. But I did tell him you leave at 6:40 earlier, so you'd have to call to be in there. Over. Dispatcher 56 to UP 3014.

Oakland, all lanes in, 503, Cooper 10, 10, 10, 10, 10, 10, 10, 10, 10, 10, 10, 10, 10, 10, 10, 10, 10, 10, 10, 10, 10, 10, 10, 10, 10, 10, 10, 10, 10, 10, 10, 10, 10, 10, 10, 10, 10, 10, 10, 10, 10, 10, 10, 10, 10, 10, 10, 10, 10, 10, 10, 10, 10, 10, 10, 10, 10, 10, 10, 10, 10, 10, 10, 10, 10, 10, 10, 10, 10, 10, 10, 10, 10, 10, 10, 10, 10, 10, 10, 10, 10, 10, 10, 10, 10, 10, 10, 10, 10, 10, 10, 10, 10, 10, 10, 10, 10, 10, 10, 10, 10, 10, 10, 10, 10, 10, 10, 10, 10, 10, 10, 10, 10, 10, 10, 10, 10, 10, 10, 10, 10, 10, 10, 10, 10, 10,

0: Bubba 3, we're on the west side of it.
1: West side, okay. You said 503 though, right?

0: 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Center 56 to IMPOA UP 3014.
1: IMPOA UP 3014.
0: Is this going to be down for one at need? They're leaving Lodi. If you're able to pull all the way in the clear for me there.
1: Copy, going to be down for one here at need. They're leaving Lodi now, so pull all the way in clear.
0: Okay, also, well, you'll probably see it here in a second. It looks like you just got a train placement update, BLI 64489 over. Okay, I'm reducing to 30 and calling OPCC there over.
1: Just 644
0: Okay. Can you let me know what OPCC says? Over.

0: flags are down. Former officer still on the point. Detective Shovel, linebacker 303, front back.
1: Alright, 36, flags down, you're on the point. I can't see right now, Brian. Alright, 6 around the corner on the end, 36.
0: Seven east to west.

0: 6392. Are you guys pulling over? Thank you.
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1: Hector, milepost 112.3, track 2.
0: Crossing. Copy that. Make the double, pull the dupes for the crossing.
1: P detector, milepost 112.3, track 2. No defects. Total axle 2, 4, temperature 6, 1 degrees, detector out.

0: detector, milepost 111.0, track 2, detector working. UP detector, milepost 111.0, track 2, no defects, total axles 2, 4, detector out.
1: Are all locomotives on your train working? Over. I'll get back to you 4 hours after. Did you talk to OPCC yet? Over. Okay, maybe he's looking into it there. I'll keep you posted if I hear something, but otherwise, yeah, I guess keep me posted. We'll still depart, you know, after this once, but sounds good.

I probably can get it resolved. What locomotive did they add water to? Over. I'm going to put a locomotive ticket in for that. They might be able to update it so it stops doing that for the rest of your trip, hopefully. I mean, I'm not 100% sure, but they would be the people, hopefully, that could fix it.

Yeah, unfortunately we can't override it, so yeah, we're going to have to call them in there. But previous instructions, this is this point here, over.

0: 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MPH. Temperature 6.0 degrees. Detector out.
1: I put a mechanical ticket in too, so my hope is that someone will call you and get the locomotive updated so the stop's happening, but we'll see. Okay, all right, appreciate it. I don't know, just as a heads up, I still have to talk to the BN. I know you probably don't fit off crossings between acres and SP-82. I will keep you posted on what the BN says. At some point, I might need you to block crossings for a little bit to get Amtrak by if they can't take you across right away, but I'll let you know in a few. What time you're going to come out of the depot track, but it looks like you're heading out now. Are you, you leave Stockton at 7:30, over?
2: Coming down, man, he's coming down the valley and he's short on time. You got a Wyatt first, huh? Okay, that Y move's not too long then. Be ready to go as soon as you get a light. That Z-Train's coming to Antelope. As soon as he flies by, we'll go signal indication, over. Thank you, out.

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1: Again, sir?
0: Did you depart? I guess I didn't realize you poked out there for quite some time. Are you departing now? You're on the move?
1: That's correct, on the move.

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0: 1092 flyer over.
1: Man, I don't think I can stop this guy, and I think we would waiting for him here. I'm wondering, can you go the other way? Can you go over to down Main 1 past 108 and then back up the valley after he gets into 116 or?

0: I think I'm going to have to then. Okay. He's dead. He's short on time. Yeah, we're going to have to get him in first, I guess. It's going to call me back in a half an hour.
1: Okay. Copy that. 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
2: 1, 6, 0, 8, 0, 8, 0, 8, 0, 8, 0, 8, 0, 8, 0, 8, 0, 8, 0, 8, 0, 8, 0, 8, 0, 8, 0, 8, 0, 8, 0, 8, 0, 8, 0, 8, 0, 8, 0, 8, 0, 8, 0, 8, 0, 8, 0, 8, 0, 8, 0, 8, 0, 8, 0, 8, 0, 8, 0, 8, 0, 8, 0, 8, 0, 8, 0, 8, 0, 8, 0, 8, 0, 8, 0, 8, 0, 8, 0, 8, 0, 8, 0, 8, 0, 8, 0, 8, 0, 8, 0, 8, 0, 8, 0, 8, 0, 8, 0, 8, 0, 8, 0, 8, 0, 8, 0, 8, 0, 8, 0, 8, 0, 8, 0, 8, 0, 8, 0, 8, 0, 8, 0, 8, 0, 8,

0: 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Detector working.
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0: 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We have early flags for Cicero.
1: Oh, Pullman Cicero, what was that? Unit number, get over?
0: Sure, driving a CDKX 8309 south, 8309 southbound. Coming into main track 1 to main track, over.
1: Alright, CDKX 8309 south, Pullman Cicero, King Lab 301, and then we track both into the business, the 04176. For me, number is 64022. I went off track and took the subscription off of 23.29 and 43.70.
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1: Hello, CDC, 8309 south, that is your back. You guys have a good one going out.
0: All correct, thanks, sir. Good afternoon.
2: 1, 2, point 3, track 2.
3: I'm not that worried about you blocking crossings. He's been honest about all of his change today at the Diamond, you know, so. Up to you, but hopefully straight through. Appreciate it. Also, for your work at Lathrop, I don't know, maybe this is the normal thing, but if you're, it sounds like you might be working off the main. If, I'm going to poke you towards Palm. So just if you could leave enough room so that, you know, when you flag back against your head end, you get back behind the signal there at CPS 085.
0: Okay. That's it.
2: UP detector, milepost 111.0, track 2, no defects, total axle 428, detector out.

0: Houston McKinney, gang 7344, expecting bulletin form.
1: UP Omaha dispatcher, maintenance away working the antelope coming over.
0: 5 miles 46.9, track 702, CDTX 8309 south.
1: Go ahead from the SOA working an envelope. I don't have an hour plus there probably. The yard will get something out, I'm sure, in that time. Can you clear when needed, if needed?
2: Yes, I could clear any time. Just give me about 10, 15 minutes heads up.
1: Time coming. I'll call you when I need you clear. Thank you.
2: All right, appreciate it.

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0: 1951, let's go 202 with it. 119, 202.
1: 119 for 202.
0: Thank you.

Which one's right?

0: after I knew, he told me his train length, and I thought it was a typo. But I copied that. Not a key train, no high-rise cars, 431 feet over. Okay, I'll see you here in a little bit. And just going to Roseville, looks like, correct?
1: Dispatcher 262, over. Gotcha, flip there, over. Thank you, here we go. Let's push out.
0: Well, to your knowledge, this is not a BNSF crew meeting you, correct? This would be a UP crew, correct? Sounds good. We'll get you going and we'll go from there.

0: And you PMI Dispatch 262 to Amtrak 11, over.
1: Amtrak 11, over.
0: Hey, good morning. I know you guys got in a little bit late there, but just looking to see what you guys are thinking for a departure ETA, over.
1: Number 11 to the PAC, what do you guys think of that train? I'm sure if you copy that dispatcher, about 15 minutes, over.
0: 15, 1-5, alright, thank you. Here we go. Switch out.

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2: Great news, head for the signal, this is Metro.
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1: 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Good set, release. Check 531, good set, good release. How about class 2? Good, marker.
0: 531, good class 2, marker 6.

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Detector out.

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1: The Omaha dispatcher to 8511 coming over.
2: 8511, over.
1: You guys good for two track, over?
2: We are, yes we are, over.
1: Yes you are, signal indication, over.
2: Signal indication, over.

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After Amtrak goes off to the BN, I got a BN train coming up the stacks up there. Oh, if you put it in the comments, sorry about that. Sorry about that. Here it comes back to you.

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1: 557, UP 7830.
0: 7830, over.
1: We're in the receiving yard. We need to come out either 545 or switch 5, whatever is easiest for you.
2: There's a set out from the Ham Throws there in the 101. We are going to keep your mid news for the bad order. We'll get off the edge. Back to the
0: Verval, go ahead. In the clear, maybe in 20 to let a power move come in Antelope if you can, over.
3: Yeah, we can do that.
0: Alright, thank you, Hal.
3: Your side, the Virgin clear 20.
2: Okay, I'll take it. Thank you, Northfinder.

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0: Vehicle approach 15, Cross.
1: Coming your way.
0: Vance approach 15, 15. That's UP 7789 North, correct, over. Alright, UP 7789 North, from establishing line 301, is the 14 track ball, 7-8-0-6-0-14-26. For me, number 64023, line 1 off, passing present, substitute mile post 43.29 and 43.7, and 0800-1700. UP 7789 North, my vessel's lag mile post 43.7 without stopping, and this is the limit to maximum authorized speed, sounding bells and whistles with the rest of the passengers, over.
1: Without stopping.

0: 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Okay, Hump Top's pulling out 204. 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There's a patch crew out there somewhere, else I can find them.
1: 2-4.

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2: Hey, just waiting on anybody else, over.
1: Well, yeah, those lights fired. Stand by. Dispatcher to 6392, over.
2: 392, over.
1: Never mind, you're making, what, 20, 30 miles an hour at mile pole 110?
2: Yeah, that's right, though.
1: Alright, take it down main 2 and clear 106, over.
2: Okay, take it down main 2 and clear 106, here we go.
1: Correct. Rocket, you're stuck for one more. He's not far out, and I got no routed antelope for you anyways right now, but I will when they get by, so signals when you get them here.
2: Heads up, when we do go Elk Grove, we'll need track 1, over.
1: Main 1, Elk Grove, first stop. Here we go.
2: Here we go, thank you. P1092.
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0: at the LRF-44. Do you have an R on your symbol now? Are you working with TCS-4072 over?
1: Which wind is low coming over?
0: Gotcha. Okay, copy that. Can you, sorry, somebody was on the radio. What did you say you had to do again there?

0: 35 cars for the north end of the north pass, and then you'll shove 112, pick up the south pass. Okay. Do you have a car number for what you're leaving behind in the north pass?
1: Coast 111.0, track 2, detector working.
2: Looking for 2 hours there, over.

Okay. So we got some options. I'll send you the time as is. Keep an ear to the radio. Over.

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0: Margaret. Come on, I'm not sure if the flags will be up, but come on.
1: All right, guys, you're in the clear. 30 and RV 17 job. We're going on restricting. You've got the point. Come your way. Here we go.
2: P detector, milepost. 1, 1, 2, 3. Track 2. No defects. Total axle. 6, 2, 2. Temperature. 6, 7 degrees. Detector out.

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1: Dispatching out, over.
0: UP 8511 East, over.
1: 511, over.
0: We didn't get the detector readout for 112.3. We're going through a tunnel, over.
1: Over.
0: All right, 620 Jackson, as we have. Thank you. Over.
1: Good job.

0: good for another 10 at 17 John. 1-0.
1: Is it the crossing working as intended? Like, do I need a crossing protection out there, or it's like a, has to do with the crossing pad over?
2: Kilo Mike, Dispatch 262, over.
1: Damage to the crossing pad issue, no, like, no crossing protection needed. Is that all correct?
2: Alright, here we go, thank you. Switch out.
1: Pad situation, but, you don't need me to put any protection out. You're just going to put the 25 out of it.

0: on. Who's calling?
1: Yeah, it's your brother. Hurry up and clear up. The flyer.
0: Wait.
1: Yeah, hurry up and wait.
0: Yeah, clear off, see. Be there in a minute.

Field Mile Special 262, over. Yeah, TCS number and leader, over. Yes, 4244, change read the BMSF 8103, are you key trainer, over? Give me a holler when you have a route and we'll get you going. Here we go.

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1: AHK 8229-208.
0: 119-208.
1: 119-208, here we come. Thank you. Clear that one, B.
0: Clear
1: your 4B, I appreciate the help.
0: Main truck was hot, Atkinson.
1: Thank you.

0: 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Sorry about that, signalization.
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0: 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Come on, dispatch, over.
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0: 6392, go ahead, over.
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0: Here we go, signal indication, over. Crossing up to 1 there at 102, and then down to Fresno. Here we go.
1: Okay, signal indication cross.

UP detector, milepost 97.7, track 2, no defect, total at 730, frame speed 28 mph, temperature 64 degrees, detector out.

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1: FR at the door, it looks like we got some lights in.
2: Alright. Come on in. You're going to come in pullback 2. Pullback 2 for 203, access to 202 to a hook. When you come down pullback 2, probably have to stop at the hump crossing. I got a crew working in the bowl that's going to head out 130, so we'll need to make sure they're in the clear before we bring you down for 3.
1: Alright, pullback 2 will stop short of the hump crossing. I guess we have to talk to the herder at some point.
2: Yeah, he's aware, but yeah, do what you gotta do there.

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Frame speed 4.7. MPH. Temperature 6.6 degrees. Detector out.

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Dispatch, Norm Chapin.

0: UP Omaha dispatcher to the flyer 1092 coming around. Switch at 92 is not locking up for you. Can I get that signal request back at RV 92 and throw it back and forth a time or two? Are you coming on a rotor? Copy that. I'm going to throw it back and forth once here and see if we can get her to lock up.
1: Alright, copy that.
2: Okay, I'm going to push the signal request back. There's a track light that came in between Moncus and Pleasant Grove when I requested the light. I'm just going to knock it down and see if this outrun cooperates. If not, we will have to flag.

0: 是白色车。来南郊的。
1: So, I'm Power 203 off PD.

0: Okay. I know you won't clear Covell right away, but let's just say I had to make a meet there. When you're done with Covell, will you fit in the siding? Signal location, I gotta see how the INCOA is doing. And then I can get back to you as far as route availability goes, as far as like just going through Lathrop or Hunter Street Shuffle. Just need a couple minutes, I get back to you.
1: Calling me. You guys ready to come out of 203 for the house? They're over.
2: We're ready.
1: I'll let the herder know.
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2: RV.
3: Hump Road crossing.
1: All right, road crossing.
2: Fine for our movement. Let's start them off 15-1-5 on the hand when you see me.
4: Hi, 5851, connected on board, protection on line, back them up 15-1-5 on the hand when I got you.
3: Okay, copy that. May I get engineer's permission to take the light back at CPS 085? Okay, for engineering, you're all stopped. Is that correct?
2: RV, good for 20 around the curb. Back on the hand when you see me.
3: We'll get you going here momentarily. 5699, we'll have a route for the way trip. Or Sharif, or Sharif, or you can show up. It doesn't matter to me, but that will work. I feel like you're not leaving anything on the main line, correct? Okay, thank you.

0: corner, back to the end when you see me. 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

0: Dispatcher 262, over. Protected number one track, Sassoon, over. 3-mile-long manifest coming at us, and I got to make a meet in the block to work. So, hang tight. I'll get you out as quick as I can here. Over.
1: 297.
2: Dispatcher Andrew Campbell coming over.
1: 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Go ahead. 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
0: Hello.
2: Remote job's coming out of the bowl now. He's going to head out 1:30 with a bunch of cars. So it'll be a few minutes there, over.
3: Okay. We'll put our feet up. Thank you.

0: Steve Patch has made his way out there, the number one. He says he's taking number two a long way.
1: Copy that, taking us a long way.
2: Copy that.
1: All right, RV, conductors on the point, protecting the shove. We got advanced approach, crossing clear.
2: On the end.
1: 5851, got the branch approach, conductors on board protecting, back him up, on making it, cross the street.

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0: 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I'm gonna pass my quarter anyway, so give me a few.
1: Checking the shove. Switches are live for our movement. Working on our approach. On the hand. Approach restricting.
2: Fresno. Alright, looks like you're up 203. Give me a come out number, what goes to 202?
1: Alright, 3 Dallas to 2.

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1: X1, go ahead.
2: I'd like to come in, 3 units.
3: You might have it, 5 just.
0: Try 1, call an RX1.
1: One, go ahead.
2: Yeah, I'd like to come in, 3 units.
1: Alright, let's bring you in 502, East End, leave it running tied down.
2: Alright, 502, leave it running tied down, here we go.
0: I got you, Speedy.

0: 0 down and dirty.
1: Copy, PDT and 10 on the airway, I got you.
0: 0-0. HK, you want to go 51-51?
2: Yeah, here we go.

0: 1 dispatch, over.
1: 5-7, rocket, over.
0: Rocket, over.
1: Yeah, we're ready to depart off of 120, and we got about 50 minutes worth of work at Sunset Witch, 111, to start the day off of.
0: Well, hold on. Dispatcher, scoop back, over.
2: I got like two more minutes of extra work on 107, and I'd be through with that part.
0: 2 minutes, you can get that OS back, or 5 minutes or less?
2: Absolutely.
0: Appreciate it. Rocket, look for lights in five, and you're telling me you're probably, what, an hour plus from being in the hole at Whitney then?
1: Yeah, about that. Maybe just over an hour, but probably closer to an hour. So.
0: Lights when you go.
1: I think.
0: You feel my dispatcher?

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1: Tower 17, Todd.
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0: I'm here.
1: You got lights when you're ready to the crew pad.
2: Copy.

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1: Post 161.1.
2: You guys already double up?
3: Yeah, we're heading to the crew pad in a minute.
2: Okay, we'll just meet you up there then. I'm right here next to you.
3: Yeah, they want you to go to the crew pad.

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1: 6392 South, over.
0: Alright, good for Sandy 4 to clear.

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0: the list.
1: The one on the list, okay.
2: Davis, over.
0: Don Davis, I don't have much time there. That rocket's coming out, and he's got to work and get into the hole at Whitney as soon as he can. I can send you time here, but I got about 10 minutes for you if that helps you at all.
2: Dude, that would be a game changer. That'd get me out of your hair for... It'd be great, over.
0: Are you going to shunt that all over?
2: Yep, I can be short. Real quick, just got to throw gauge in, and I'll be clear, over.
0: Are you going to shunt the tracks at all? Are you going to drop the lights on them?
2: No shunt, just need to throw the switch, so if that, hopefully that won't affect it, over.
0: Okay, do not shunt. You will drop lights on them if you shunt. Here we go.
2: Thank you very much, over.
0: Go.
3: Montgomery Campbell.
4: QP 6392, South McKinnon, over.
0: Dispatch, rocket, here we go.
5: Yeah, we're ready. Light them up.
0: Dispatcher. Pull fuel and leave it running, please.

0: we're calling Campbell. By RV-108 on the main one. Okay, yeah, could you guys wait till we're done? We're in the middle of testing right now. Okay, copy that. Just an idea of how long? About 5 more minutes. All right, Mr. Campbell, would you mind calling me when you're done? Yep, call you when we're done. Thank you. Okay, so let's get this Montgomery. Thank you. All right, here we go. Yeah, go ahead, try it. Come back there and swap out, or you want us to wait, see what happens?
1: I'd wait up there until you're told otherwise.
0: Okay.

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1: Rocket 5-7.
0: Rocket, go ahead, Arm.
1: Yeah, RV 107 main, track 1, lower aspect dark, red over dark, over.
0: RV 107, the route you're taking, lower aspect, red over dark.
1: Correct, over.
0: We're gonna turn in.
1: I'll need some authority to flag by this thing.

0: part of the hump, Charlie?
1: Local Montgomery. Yeah, we're all complete right here with our testing, Montgomery. You got permission to enter the limits, set on, and do whatever you need. We're about to release.
2: Okay, perfect. Yeah, I'm going to try to sit on this little crossing here on the Y. If we can, then I'll have to go out and make that move. But yeah, take permission to go join. Thank you, sir.
1: All good. Here we go.

0: Omaha dispatch, over.
1: Hey, Rocket Fat 7. I don't know if you heard me, but I'll need a flag by the signal RV107. Over.
0: I didn't hear that part. Okay, you need to talk by there. Shows red on my board, but you're saying it's dark in the field?
1: Yeah, red over dark. I can't pass this thing without authority over.
0: Okay, you PTC up over, I'll send it to you.
1: Yep, we're active. You can send it away, over.
2: What's going on with your green?
3: We have zero flow with only 775 on the rear. I don't know if there's an angle cock partially closed in the cars or it's an EOT problem, but it's just weird. Like, we can't get, we just barely got to 75 right now, and we're showing zero flow.
2: Okay, copy that.

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1: Okay, understand. Is there

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1: is 002. 5-4, connectors clear, 203. Stretch ahead, two cars, please.
2: Hackler zone 203, FR, HK, the tower.
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1: I had a BN chain to crew change, and then, I don't know, I'll just give you a call when they're ready to go, but sounds good, here we go.
0: Clear up your time there, you're

0: 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Yamaha dispatch Montgomery over. 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
2: Go for Montgomery.
3: I'm showing 85, is that what you're showing on the rear there now?
4: Yeah, that works.
3: Yeah, we're zero, I mean, at least we're at 85. It's a slow flow, you didn't find anything, everything else is good, all your caution turns.
4: That's correct.
3: Okay, copy that.
5: Coming out now.
0: Dispatcher.
2: Yes, sir, Montgomery here, over.
0: I've been 108 for the east leg of the Y there, over.
2: Actually, I think you can leave it where it is. We was able to sit on a crossing inside the Y here, but I'll hang on to that OS for just a few more minutes if that's all right.
0: Fine, thank you.
1: Dispatcher, over.
0: Head over.
1: That's the RV-27, look. UP-7124, we're here at 115, need to go 115 to Antelope. Would you have a spot for us?
3: For approach, spot by the Virgin approach.
0: Poking out Antelope, when he gets out of your way, we'll get the rest of the lights. You got a good time, over?
1: Yeah, that'll work for us. We gotta go up there and just wait anyway, so that'll work out.
0: Gotcha.
1: UP-7124.
2: OS to
0: Saltero. Dispatcher to Campbell, over.
2: What, Saltero, over. Go ahead, 5-7.
0: I just want to make sure you can release when needed, if needed, is that right, over?
2: Go back into the full
6: field. I can release in short order, yes, sir, like 2 or 3 minutes.
2: That was Daniel, correct?
0: Thank you, time coming.
2: Correct, Daniel, OS. Cover that, Daniel. Go to standby, 3 minutes from Nova. Copy that.
0: Batch your scoop pack time coming as well, but may need a release before that, over.
6: Oh, I know. It's a back and forth game here. I appreciate your patience, though.
0: Thanks. Here we go. Switch on.
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1: Let's know if you have the procedure of equipment. 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
1: Oh no, I silenced the alarm on the thing.
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dispatch, Scoopec again, or? 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

0: not sure if you copied there, but signal indication, let's go down to pit. 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The signal indication towards pit, over.
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0: Here we go. Inspector out.

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54, 55, 56, 57, 58, 59, 60, 61, 62, 63, 64, 65, 66, 67, 68, 69, 70, 71, 72, 73, 74, 75, 76, 77, 78, 79, 80, 81, 82, 83, 84, 85, 86, 87, 88, 89, 90, 91, 92, 93, 94, 95, 96, 97, 98, 99, 100, 100, 100, 100, 100, 100, 100, 100, 100, 100, 100, 100, 100, 100, 100, 100, 100, 100, 100, 100, 100, 100, 100, 100, 100, 100, 100, 100,

0: Second time, 6-13. That's what we got on that over.
1: Okay.

I-24, conductor Chris, over. Okay, cool. I forgot to tell them. I think that's...

0: 950.
1: So you go west lake with lights main one out to what, 105, and then there's a spur in there somewhere? You need lights westbound through 107 down main one and then eastbound back towards 108 or 111 or where? Okay, remind me when you get there if you don't get what you need, and we'll make it happen.

0: Factor 56 to Allen, over. I just have a mind. I'm going to get the all the route around you at Marysville, correct, over?
1: Yeah, we just got a void on that cross, and you're all clear of it there.

0: East Asher 56 to DNSF 7592. The outbound crew's on duty at 10:30. I don't know, do you want to stay there? The only place I can bring you up to would be Del Paso. I don't know if you really want a crew change there or not, but we go up there, we could, and then we could go to Pleasant Grove. I don't know, you know, I'm pretty open-minded, just getting your thoughts over. Okay, are you cool with hanging out at Del Paso for a little bit? I have signal working at Pleasant Grove for the time being. And then, I don't know, once I talk to the outbound crew, and once they're, like, leaving, then we'll go up to Pleasant Grove to swap out.
1: Roseville.
2: 7830, over.
1: On the move here, 9,000 feet, and we'll be 8,100 feet after our set out at Redding, if you want to pass that along.
2: 9,000 feet, 81 after Redding. Here we go.
1: All right, thank you.
2: Thank you.

0: Over. Outside train by your location, or were you waiting for him to clear the block? Over.
1: Yeah. Yeah, go a little bit back.

Contract 6, you're probably calling me about Davis. 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

0: dispatch 54 flyer coming in. Why don't you go back north, over.
1: Fire RV coming.
2: Yeah, fire.
1: Hey, come on in. We'll go 502 East End, leave her running tied down.
3: 502 East End, leave her running tied down.
2: Roosevelt Town bus.
0: Right where you are for 90 minutes, give or take.
3: Head to the East End, 502. Thank you.

56 to EP 6392, over. If you were pulling into the hit list off the Fresno sub, what would be your best guesstimate on how long you'd be blocking the diamond for? We'll go from there, and I have to check the corridor about where to send you next. But if it's just Roseville, I'll put a flex in, and if not, just give me a call when you're done with the show.

0: about avoiding the diamond?
1: Somebody out of time, performance of those. Yeah, 0-0 here, I'm trying to get through 4 and B. Going south, trying to get past the flag at 4329.
2: Coming out, who's that speaking to?
1: Zulu, Zulu, over.
0: Pulling straight in to the hit flip at spot SP087. If you're going in off the Fresno, correct, over. That's what they told me, and okay, so then you're saying you'll come out on the Oakland main. I mean, just call me when you're ready, but we'll figure it out. But you'd come out on the Oakland main, and then you'd want to run from, like, the Oakland down to Hunter Street to get to the other side of the hood flip.
1: Copy, Zuzu on chance 1B number 64023. I could pass red flag at 4329 and all highways fly over and watch the same equipment.
2: Copy, Zuzu, that is Gary Beck. I see you saying go now.
1: Come over, I got two vehicles coming through, over.
0: Just don't plan on that without talking to me. I don't know, might not be an option, you know?

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Total axle 518, stream speed 44, MPH temperature 71 degrees. Detector out.

0: 7 crew.
1: Hey, when you tie on to that 305, I'll be waiting to Armistead you.
0: Alright. You got a telly number I can dial in now?
1: I'm almost to it right now. I'll grab you guys again when I want to get to the roof.
0: Alright.
1: 682-29. 682-29.

5-6. 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

0: dispatcher to Campbell again, or? Dispatcher Andrew Campbell again, over.
1: Is that a main track one or two, over?
0: So Amtrak departs here in about 10 minutes and he flies over there to Roseville, so more like 15 minutes in the clear, probably, over.
2: Copy, we understand 15 minutes in the clear, thank you.
0: Thank you.
1: Just kind of all over the place. Do you have a description, over?

0: 50 or 56 Mount. You said you were done answering the C098, correct?
1: Back, I move on the main line to pick up a crew member. You're going to need another light into Whitney then? Okay, permission on your backup move and a light into Whitney. Here we go.
2: Yeah.

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1: Thanks, Nick. 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

0: Red Center, Red Zone on the lead, 135 track for the RB27 for me.
1: Over.
2: Just a second, let me get the HEP now.
1: Copy.

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0: Yeah, we'll call you.
1: You think?
2: Omaha dispatcher, 2753, coming over.
3: 2753, go ahead.
2: Here we go, Rock Tidy Way, signal's over.
3: Alright, here we go.
4: When you guys go back to the north end of the north path, could you let me know if there's room for you to clear the main line? The VLCT is like starting to get closer. So we can, I don't know, decide the plan. And then how many parts do you guys have for yourself?
2: He hadn't departed yet, but when he does, he's over there in 10 minutes, so probably 10 minutes from now.

0: Here we go, talk to you in a bit.
1: Yeah, do you just want to let me know?
0: I gotta just make sure before I take you out of the top test, you know. But we should be good. They're at Lindbergh. So we can, I don't know, decide a plan.

0: here we go, talk to you in a bit.
1: Yeah, do you just want to let me know?
0: I gotta just make sure before I take you out of the top test, you know. But we should be good there at Lindbergh.
2: Ready for our top two, whenever you are.

0: separated.
1: 537, can you set?
0: Sir, just communicating with my field man there. Nope, we're all good. Jackie already tested Telly, so we're good.
2: Protected, 1 Texas, head over. Thank you, there we go. Let's go.
1: 537, just say to release the marker, I'll touch you.
3: Other side of the road here, Travis.
4: Hey, it's here every day.
3: Oh, yeah.
4: We got hundreds of pictures of the rocket.
2: Go ahead, 57.
5: I think that Amtrak's leaving here any second. I don't have an hour there.
2: Oh, we'll stand by.
5: Okay, because when he gets through, I'll have 2 south to get into the yard as well, so you're probably down for about an hour here.
2: Can we get a 10-minute shot?
5: You can have 10 minutes right now if you're in the clear for Amtrak. Over.
2: Yes, sir. Employee ID 044-2636.
5: You sent it to me. I got it right here, right? You want this file time at 107?
2: Whatever's quicker. Yes, sir.
5: Here it comes. 10 minutes. Be in the clear for Amtrak. Special.

Puma, dispatch 262, MTAC 535, over. Did you guys have a delay at Davis? Over. Hold that for six. Okay, that's all I needed. Thank you. Over.

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1: Dispatch to the rocket, where you go next, over?
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1: Kilmage, batch 262 to Amtrak 537, over.
2: 537, over.
1: Yeah, I just want to confirm your TCS today. You're working with 3751, over.
2: Correct, TCS number 3751.
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3: Fuel mileage measure 262, over. All done in Tremont, ready to head down to Davis, over. Right on, take it on down, signal to Houston, RV075, probably see one go by before I can get you in. They're out of Sacramento heading towards Davis now, so here we go. Alright, thank you. Stretch out.
1: Run around at Brock today, over.
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0: 950 South, restriction proceed, 1099, main track out.
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0: 6950, go ahead.
1: 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I got to stop my test in order to do that.
0: Copy that, coming to a stop.

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Alright, that's correct, over.

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1: What flavor was your dinner last night?
0: Salisbury steak flavor.
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1: Herder North Flight 2753-206. Call the hump yard master when approaching the west end 206.
0: 206, we'll call the hump yard master when we get to that end.
1: Thank you.
2: Six flashing yellow 1086 over.
3: Contract number six, advance approach.

0: 7, Matt, the outbound's heading that way. 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
1: I'm off.
0: Pat, can you relay? I can't hear him.
2: Yeah, he's on the 6-7 switch there in the dupes.
0: All right, copy. Once the trim clears, they'll be heading that way to grab him.
2: All right. Travis, we ended up all the way down here at the signal, so.
0: The van behind me, they copy.
2: All right.
3: Might have to sit on somebody's lap.

0: clear all one, one to two. You know what to do.
1: Rockland roll. Zero three on 14 over.
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No defects, total axles 3, 7. Detector out.

0: That's 56 Lewiston. Back, come in, just looking for a route from there, over. Dash 56 to McCafferty, over. I just talked to Shaw too, but I either will need you to clear up for Amtrak or Shaw, one or the other. Are you near any crossings over?
1: Exit milepost 148.0.
0: Sounds good, thank you. I guess appreciate it, catch up.
1: Sector milepost 112.3, track 2, no defects. Total axle 40, temperature 79 degrees, detector out.

send UP crew at Riego. Yeah, I guess you didn't relay the message.

0: 18, AmTrak 539, TAC Mechanical Ace, over. Dumped it. Okay to cut it in and wait for the thing to recover, over.
1: That's clear.

0: I'm in full release, and here comes the brake pipe. Equalizing res is 110, over. It just jumped again, and here it comes. It again, try to recover, okay? All right, copy that. And valve is out, correct? Over.
1: Yeah, everything's out.
0: Okay, you're ready for a release, over.
1: Body ready for a release, over.
2: Come in, hey guys, we'll just meet you at that western drop there. You guys got water in that van?
1: Yeah, we
2: do. Okay, you'll be good.
0: Come in, handle off, and this valve is cut out, over.
1: All right, copy that. I'm just going to take this and I'll put my name in.

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1: Come on, dispatcher.
0: Okay, Ace, break pipe coming up. Stand by, over. And it dumped again. It gets about 50 pounds and it dumped.
1: All that. Apologize to this side, I'll get it turned in. Over.
2: Easy 5.
1: We're ready to pull over. Roger, here we go.

0: are you?
1: Ready to roll. 178.7, 178.8, main track 2.
0: You're gonna recover and then release, and I'll let you know on this end. Over.
1: Copy that.
2: Russell, hop to the NPRB.
0: Go ahead. Did you get Matt?
2: He's about at 206. Use 130 for a tail. Set your head and portion over to 207, and then you'll pick up your helpers and back through 5.
3: 206 to 130, then 207, correct?
2: Yeah, the old 6-7.
3: 6 to 7, copy.
4: Negative, Pat, I'm still up here.
1: Okay, we'll grab him. Back, Matt. You might want to hop off. You don't end up going to Fresno.
2: Come hang out with us, Matt.
5: Come in, Justin. 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

0: AC Chris, over. Hey, would you walk the train on the inside, make sure all the dump valves are in the correct position? That might be a problem, over.
1: Obviously, make note of the unit, they'll call TPC, but that's going over.

0: They're just dumb about it. They don't know what they're going to do.
1: Dispatcher 56 to McCafferty, over. Verifying, I'm showing a track light between Need and Ocampo. I'm just making sure you're all in the clear there and not related to you, over.

Okay, I will check with Shaw. 5-6 Shaw, can you call me on the phone, Shaw?

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1: UPP, you see us. 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

0: 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Standby.
1: South approach, Andorra.

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3: No. Make a cut ahead of your dupes and shove that head end portion into 207. Clear rail. 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
1: A 1.5 leakage, we can't get in contact with the car department, so we're telling you.
0: Okay, 1.5.
2: Okay, 3 AP.
0: Happening with that?
2: 2 now.
3: South approach Sierra.

0: Yamaha dispatcher. Adam.
1: We laid out the gate. We're having some air issues. Working through it right now. I'll keep you updated as I can. Over.
0: Air issues. Okay, yeah, just keep me updated. Appreciate it. Over.
1: Could you try a different tower? You broke up. Over.
0: Alright, having air issues. Just keep me updated. Appreciate it. Over.
1: Thank you for the patience. Will do. Over.
0: Alright, here you go. Set up.
2: Sound set and centered.
1: Go ahead, over.
0: Yeah, they got this power move, an Amtrak power move, different move than normal. They're looking to leave Sacramento, go south, and they got 702 coming north, or 701. Probably going to have you bail off here if you can and get these two by you, over.
1: I don't know, I'll get the two of those checked off.
0: Thanks for your help.
1: How long can you keep on from 90 to 91? I'm like, pray a little bit and I can get off.
0: Wait, say that again. What do you want to hold on to? No, they're trying to leave there, man. They're trying to come out at 990 and head down the Fresno sub. Over.
1: This is check off. I'll have to get off there. Hey, Rick, you gotta get off, over.
3: You might get stopped up at a cancel here for a few.
1: Amtrak 544, set, center 3 points. You need the HEP down, over.
4: Eat out of 504 before you start heading that way.
0: Out of
5: that.
0: You're only asking for noon, but you were asking for a couple hours in that block, weren't you? Where are you heading exactly, and how long are you going to be there, and how am I going to get trains by over?
5: Okay, I'm going to back out onto the valley and then go over to the west leg of the Y, and I imagine I'll be there probably an hour. And then when I'm done with that, I'm going to need to go into the 120 lead there into the yard.
0: Okay, so if I give you this time now, hour and a half, you'll be in the yard at 120.
5: Yes, sir, I'll be in the yard by 120.
0: Here we go.
3: And that clear, like, it's kind of both of us, but more me than them, but I'll get you going behind them over.
5: Okay, copy that.
2: 5-7.
0: Go ahead.
2: That's 69-50. Once we shove this EC5 car into the Amtrak spur, we're going to need to come back out and go to the house for an hour, over.
0: Shoving the train over to the clear and then bringing the power back out. Understood. How long does this move all take, over?
2: It shouldn't take more than a couple minutes. We just have to tie one handbrake and cut the engine away.
0: All right. Lights east. Let me know when you're ready to go west.

Texas on the point. Got it clear, followed by an abandoned approach. Start back 15-15.

0: 539 SAC Mechanical, are you calling over? Valve is cut out, I'm in handle off, over.
1: Thanks, one in the clear, thank you.

0: 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Okay.
1: Now, 65 has been a little slow to set up, but if you're not looking at something favorable, give us a call, over. Okay, here we go. Excellent. 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

0: mechanical, over.
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Texas, just a pressure maintainer, which is valid as well.

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1: Two more.
0: Winslow, over.
2: Hey, when's your next West Altitude coming down again?
0: Oh, I have no idea. No word on one yet. Dispatcher to Potter, come in, over.
2: Go, Potter.
0: Fox, you're in the clear there, sir, over. Now we're...
1: 6950, one long.
2: One long.
0: Get up to the track there, sir, so get them around us and do that. Oh, well, I don't have the... You can't... There's somebody on the main in Marysville, too. Over.
1: Gates down, crossing clear.
2: Down, clear.
0: Alright, well, let me give them a call, see if we can go joint with them. Okay, so you want to get the PT by, and then you're going to try to get the Marysville in front of the BN behind you and the other by there. I'll let them know that's your plan.
2: Alright, copy that. Thank you.
0: Potter to Kenneth Allen, over.

0: Copy that. Thank you. Over.
1: Dispatch, you there?

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1: Alright, DRL's down, lined in, good for 15, back easy to get the 8 speed.
2: Section 56 to Amtrak 701, over. Try to request the light. There is a traffic occupation between Acampo and Meade, so be on lookout, be advised. If you don't get a light, we'll flag, so let me know here in a second and just be on the lookout there.
3: Roger,
2: how is it looking there? Still all red over? Signal aspect and view correct, control point SP068.
3: Got that.
2: Yeah, here comes your flagging instructions. Looks down TPC, okay to act on it, and then yeah, just be on lookout for anything unusual.
1: For 10, need 5.

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0: 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I'm going to go to release and cut it in.
1: All right, three long to the next switch. Pullman's got stuff to lead. Come back with it.
2: Okay, 20 more now. I'm going by the hump road crossing right now. Let's let you know.
0: Send as it is. Let me know what you need. Over.
3: Red Zone Center, Amtrak Spur for the conductor.
0: They got to switch the valves around and chalk it up before we can cut away.

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1: Copy that, T coming up, over.
2: Info Miles, we do have signals all the way to the house now.
0: All the way to the house.
3: Seven point seven, track two, no defect. Total axle 780, frame speed 30, mph, temperature 79 degrees, detector out.
0: Switch is gonna tackle 0.70 job, come back to you.

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2: Mechanical truck, is that 17 coming in E-5?
0: Yes, correct.
2: Stop, and I need you where you're at.
0: This is checking on the
2: yield. Yeah, you don't mind.
0: 17, we're going to do a clear rail. You got room for 8.
1: All right, copy that. So be looking for maintenance guy to stop us. Good for 8.
0: Correct.

0: just let me know when I can recover.
1: 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Ready for a release, over. 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
1: Alright, we'll do. Brake pipe is 110, brake cylinder down to 0, over. Okay, let's go to full service and fly the independent on this end, over. Got it. 3-point protection centered, over.

0: I just shut off the HEP and it dumped. 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
1: 6950, over.
2: 6950, over.
1: Hey, he said you guys were taking the power back to the house. Are you gonna clear, or are you guys gonna still do that, over?
2: No, we're still gonna do that. They're just securing the EC5 car. We should be ready to go in maybe 5 minutes or so.
1: Okay, copy. Thank you. 57 out.
0: 7 Montgomery.
1: Montgomery, go.
0: Yes, I'm all clear. Control point DP107. If I could get you to throw that to the west leg of the Y, please.

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0: Copy that, line lock for my move, thank you, here we go. Five 39 stack mechanical. 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
1: All right, stand by, Terry.
2: Stand by.
3: You didn't get the
2: pin,
3: huh?
1: The knuckle started to come apart, but didn't fully come apart.

Lincoln, thank you, over. And we have to thank you, we have my pass, over. We have to thank you, we have my pass, over. Please, please, please, please.

0: 462 Kevin, this is Amtrak 539. We're still troubleshooting. So if you need the, you have engineer's permission to take down the signals, RV 088, RV 988, RV 989, over.
1: Okay, you're still stopped. Emergency signal back, CP, RV 989, correct you?
0: Correct, over.
1: All right, thank you, over.
0: Hey, Ace, that was an accident there, over.
2: All right, copy that. 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

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Back, over.

0: Romeo, you release both the intended and automatic, over. Okay, here it comes, over.
1: Dispatch 9, over.
0: Five pounds in, dumped again, over.

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1: Go for the UP5331, over.
0: The relieving dispatcher, just checking in. Did we get our PTC issue resolved, over?

0: Sadly, we had another occurrence there. Dispatcher got a ticket from the PTC desk to do a soft cutout on the PTC. He said to stop where we, when we have a safe spot to do it and do a soft cutout over.
1: So, where's going to be the safe spot over?
0: Bottom of the hill, but we're basically going to go as far as we can before we have to cut it out. Over.
1: That okay? Over.

0: Roger. I'll relay that to my corridor. Here we go. Over.
1: All right, appreciate it, dispatch. Thank you.
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0: 257.
1: Yeah, 257, this is the YRV-17 job here at Roseville. We need to come out to switch 5 for Antelope. We are on the UP-6174.

0: track 539, over.
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0: Kevin, I just got informed we're swapping sets, so I need to change the leader on my TCS 4884, over.
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1: Correct, over.
0: Okay, copy the correct take, I'll let you know when we're ready, over.
1: Okay, let's go.
3: Yeah, all done with work on main track 1 here at Elk Grove. I go south 1, 55, and north on 2.
2: Hey, one more time, where's your first move? 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
3: First move, give me a page.
2: Hey, which direction do you want to go? 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
3: South.
2: Cars are not leaving anything on main track 1, correct?

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1: 5-6,
0: VNS 7593. Yeah, sorry, 7593. I'm being told 60 miles an hour there for you. Over. Correct, over.
1: Yeah, that's what we're thinking, so we're ready to take off and everything.
0: Location there, over.

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1: For 539, over.

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0: Copy that. I'll let it stand by while I swim in and coming over.

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2: Hey, I don't know if the cleaners are done. I'm supposed to take this set on 4. Got a flag on the rail. I don't know if you got blue signal protection on the track with a dispatcher also, over.

0: desert. Line that way, 119 for the signal. It looks like you're waiting for the Z to get by.
1: All right, line out to the Z.

0: guys give us a hand? Can you go through and check all these wheelchair lifts? Make sure they're pushed in and locked and secured properly over. Thanks. Ace is going to be in between car three working.
1: Got a good marker back there, sir.
2: Oh, thank you. Appreciate it.
3: Yeah, give me calls.
4: 6-2 over.
5: 6-2, Amtrak 539, Kevin. We swapped sets. We'll be ready in a few minutes. Here's coming out of 3-track, over.
4: Alright, 539, signal location out 3-track, over.
5: Amtrak 539, signal location, track 3, yeah. Thank you.

0: Dash, ATC is active. I have three changes when you're ready. Over.
1: 541, Ace, Jesse's here. You want me to direct them back to you?
2: RMP, let me turn this PTC off.
0: Form A, 64322, that 30, main track 1, 29.829.29.00. That's void, over.

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0: Route 1 to 30.0, number 2, correct, over. No flags, and then I have a final one, over.
1: 0, track 2, detector working.
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1: EP57 to Irvine, over.
2: 1, 1, 2, 3, track 2, no defects, total axle 360, temperature 83 degrees, detector out.

0: 57 Irvine, over.
1: 57 Rose calling, over.
0: Irvine, I am trying to get...
1: Yeah, do you need me to run down there? I'm kind of in the area to check on him.
0: Yeah, because he's supposed to be monitoring his radio. I told him to monitor it, but apparently that's not going really well.
1: Okay, he's up there, 103.
0: Correct.
1: Okay, I'll go check on him real quick.
0: Thank you.
2: Neptune 701, WL approach diverging.
3: Are you still there?
0: Go ahead.
3: Here's UB5331, over.
0: Go ahead.
3: Yeah, I see us. We haven't been lying through the Roseville yard. Just wanted to touch base and see if there's something going on, over.
4: We're running on 41 schedule. We'll be getting the road.

0: 539, advance approach, followed by approach to merging, over.
1: Your amp lines you up, but I'm not supposed to line you up, so.
2: Alright, copy. We'll hold back off the crossing.
1: Okay.
3: 1.0. Track 2. No defects. Total axle 396. Detector out.
2: Alright, thank you, dispatcher. We're here. We're just, we'll hold back until we hear from somebody, over.
1: Alright, copy.
4: Well, this is Frank Tyson. I'm just going to test the local car one on
5: the. Alright, going in between. 3-point protection applied. You're good to go, Ace.
0: Perfect. Eric, thank you.

0: 5331, dispatcher.
1: 5331, go.
0: Yes, ma'am, this is the engineer on the 5331. We've been having PTC problems. I don't know if they told you that. They wanted us to cut out PTC. We don't know what they want to do with this. If we cut out PTC, then that'll reduce us down to 49 mph. Over.
1: Okay, yeah. Harmony.
0: Yeah, I just want to give you a heads up about what was going on the other channels when we were on the map.
1: Okay, yeah, I heard them talking. All right, yeah, we're just waiting. We have foul time at 103. My computer just doesn't really work all that great, but I have to use it, so hopefully we'll get signals here shortly.
0: All right, we appreciate the info, and we'll proceed on signal limitation. Thank you.
2: Six. 601 WLM, approach divergence.

0: recover.
1: All right, I understand you're in the clear. I'm going to try to recover.
0: Suspect, over.

Right, UTC 7124 Southern, performance Tower, 7124 South, that is your back. I see you guys getting going out.

0: Step inside, we got the AC.
1: Yeah, we are.
0: You see that look on your face.
1: I always look like this. I have RBS.

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1: Okay, 6-7-1, we are all stopped here, Depot Track 4, okay to take the bay, RV989, over.
0: 701, you are stopped. Michigan signal back, CD, RV989, correct, over.
1: All correct, sir.
0: Okay, thank you, over.
2: 62-539, protected on 2, Davis, over.
1: Amtrak 539, understand the protection, direct 2, Davis, thank you, over.

Okay, 203. 203, look at the bouncing on the main time from the field.

0: Montgomery to the Roseville pump header. Over.
1: Pertigo, go ahead.
0: Yes, sir. This is Montgomery over here in the Y. As soon as I get a train by me on Main 2, I'm going to have dispatcher cross us over to the 120 track, and I need to go into track 70 and 71 to unload my rail. How's that looking? Over.
1: I got absolutely nothing going on in the city yard. Once you get the lights, 120 city, it's all yours. Over.
0: Okay, copy that. Thank you very much. I'll be going back to 51. Over.
1: Right on.

0: You want me to leave this with a release in it, right, Ace?
1: Over.

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I got a fault up here, too, that I guess happened just a couple minutes ago. Main compressor oil over temperature warning over.

0: to the Amtrak. 541, over.
1: 541, over.
0: Do you have a estimate on your departure time, over?
1: Negative 6-2, at this point we don't have any estimates. I'll touch back base with you. I wouldn't imagine it's going to be anytime soon, but I can check in with you once I hear more information, over.
0: Okay, copy that.

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1: Yeah, Scoopy, go ahead.
0: West pass location, looking to foul main number 2, over.
1: E-5331.
0: Time coming to you, over.
1: Copy that. Thank you very much, sir.

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0: I got tracking time behind you. I'm going to be following you all the way up to the garbage crossing, but I think you're taking off on Fresno, right?
1: All right, copy that. Get tracking time behind us. Make stops or reverses. We'll give you a shout out before we do anything, over.
0: And your LEAP unit is somewhere right around 106.
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1: I didn't understand that last part. Go ahead, over.
0: What mile pole are you at?
1: We're at mile post 1058, over.
0: 1058. Thank you very much. You have a wonderful day, sir.
1: All right, copy that. You have a good rest of your day as well.
3: I'm going to go to the hospital. I'm going to go to the hospital. I'm going to go to the hospital. I'm going to go to the hospital. I'm going to go to the hospital. I'm going to go to the hospital. I'm going to go to the hospital. I'm going to go to the hospital. I'm going to go to the hospital. I'm going to go to the hospital. I'm going to go to the hospital. I'm going to go to the hospital. I'm going to go to the hospital. I'm going to go to the hospital. I'm going to go to the hospital. I'm going to go to the hospital. I'm going to go to the hospital. I'm going to go to the hospital. I'm going to go to the hospital. I'm going to go to the hospital. I'm going to go to the hospital. I'm going to go to the hospital. I'm going to go to the hospital. I'm going to go to the hospital. I'm going to go to the hospital. I'm going to go to the hospital. I'm going to go to the hospital. I'm going to go to the hospital. I'm going to go to the hospital. I'm going to go to the hospital. I'm going to go to the hospital. I'm going to go

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0: guys good? Are you dead or anything? Are you moving? I can't see anything because this is fire.
1: UP5331, come in, over.
2: Go for the UP5331, over.
1: Hey, can you hold up? So your PTC, you said, is not working, correct?
2: It's currently working, over.
1: Currently working. Okay, copy. I just need to make sure that it's working because Roseville's a place where we could fix it if it wasn't working. Working, correct, over?
2: It's it over, but we're hoping to just get over the road and just make sure that it's not our leader for tomorrow, over.
1: Okay, so just verifying, your PTC is operative, correct?
2: That is correct, over.
1: Okay, copy.

0: 57 to Montgomery, over.
1: Yeah, let's go for Montgomery, over.
0: Hey, so you want to go into the 120 City Yard, right?
1: Yes, that is correct.
0: I will line you to the 120. Did you already talk to the herder there, over?
1: Yes, I sure did. He said it's all ours.
0: Okay, copy.
2: I've never...

0: 257 to Montgomery, over.
1: Go for me.
0: Alright, you guys, I gave you your time there, over.
1: Okay, copy that. Give me about 10 minutes, I'll give it all back to you.
0: Copy, thank you.

0: 25 Amtrak 961. You guys need another signal there, over. Copy. Yeah, 5754, come in, over. Hey, are you guys almost ready to go back to the yard, over? Are you almost ready to go back to the yard, over? Well, yeah, you guys down here and ready to go, correct?
1: That is correct, over.
0: For about 30. I might have to hold you for the Z train then, over. I need a copy. Try again. Okay, copy.

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1: 29 is Campbell, look at the time between 111 and 120 on main 1.
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0: Nine, Scoopic, over.
3: Scoopic, go ahead.
0: Hey, are you going to be shooting your hands wearing at 111? Can I light this SPRB up to you, over?
3: Oh, no, I'm all the way up to 106 now, trying to get my next piece of time.
0: Perfect, here we go. Special.
1: Transmission says 7205, over.
0: If I knock the light down at F157, will that affect your current signal, over?
1: Great, copy.
0: Going to the siding up there, over.
1: Good job.
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0: City, impact 530, over.
1: Track 530, over.
0: Again, take you into 3-track today at Sacramento. There were some equipment flops earlier, over.
1: Going into
0: 3,
1: parking west, as far as you know.
0: Correct, over.

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1: UT detector, milepost 97.7, track 3, no defect. Total axle 396, train speed 51, MPH temperature 83 degrees. Detector out.

0: Tampa. Hey, copy. How long before you guys come back out? Over. Hey, copy. 257, UP 1527, come in, over.
1: Go ahead, over.
0: I'm going to take you to clear at PNG, because you're not going to stop at Siemens, right?
1: No, man, stay there.
2: Alright, let's go.
0: I'll bring you out and get you to PNG, but I can't, unless you clear up at Siemens. Are you going to clear at Siemens, over? Okay, I get you to PNG as long as you guys clear.
3: Hey guys, heads up, I've got some foul time ahead. Speed 57 is approaching SP070. May drop, over. Signal's approaching that was may drop, correct. About 10, hopefully 15 minutes, and now we should have a route there at 70, over.

0: you holding this cell time very long? Or? All right, thanks, sir.
1: ATB's live and dangerous to life, over.

0: keep rolling this lovely pointer line, this BN, all the way from Moncas to Del Paso ahead of you guys. So signal should be timed out here any second, and then be able to, we'll have signals up to the crew changeover.
1: All right, yeah, just checking with you. Okay.

0: 57 to the YRV 17, over.
1: YRV 17, lady, go ahead.
0: Yeah, you guys are going back into Antelope, right?
1: That's correct, yeah, I'm going to the yard.
0: Give me that signal back at RV 102, I hate this stupid thing. Can I have the signal back at RV 102, please?
1: Yeah, you can have it back, we're all stopped, over.
0: I kind of gave John and Tal on this one. I'm just going to stack you guys in.
1: Copy that.
0: Five, Rocky, did you guys not get the signal in there? Over.
1: Yes.
0: No, hold on, let's see what happened.
1: Calling the herder. Way down. Pocket on that 1005 and head out 120 to the main.
2: 6-2, over.
3: 6-2, Amtrak 541, we might have figured something out.
1: Yeah, you can have it back, we're all stopped.

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1: Pocket on that 1005 and head out 120 to the main.
0: 6-2 over.
2: 6-2, Amtrak 541. We might have figured something out. I don't want to speak too soon on that, but I wanted to see about changing TCS number 4967 to now read the CDTX 2108 over.
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2: I understand TCS number 4967, James Reed to CDTX 2108, and I'll touch base with you in just a couple minutes here, hopefully 6-2 with some good news, over.
0: Okay, sound good.
3: B257, Montgomery, are you going to release the piece up the Y, over?
4: That's coming right now.
3: Thank you.
5: That well, Sotero, the... UP5331
2: South. Showing that we're holding air. I got a full release right now. Brake pipes holding, and main red. Everything looks good. Over.
6: 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Date 06-04-2026. Only number is 64023-51 on traffic station 7-2-5-4-2-9, 4-2-7-0, 5-3-3-1-South, may pass the flag of my approach 43-2-9 with that stopping. This is the moment that matches my other IC, send a bell to Whitney, that person is passing on the
5: terminal. Alright, copy that, we understand, have former Sotero,
6: stop at a green deck, and you've got a good one coming.
5: Thank you, have a good one.
6: Track 541, is that what's on the road?
2: Track 541, set. Alright, Amtrak 541, good set, good release, highball to class 2, the PTC's active, do we have a game plan for us, over?
6: Let me talk to Tyler here with us. Over.
2: Standby, thanks, Al.

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1: Alright, are we running as a passenger train, or are we just running to the yard? Like, what are we doing with this thing, over?
0: Passenger train making all the time.
1: Oof, way out of time slot. Alright, thanks, Al.
2: No, no one's contacted me. Let me try them on 51. I think they went there last.
1: Ready to go when you can take us, running as a normal train, over.
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1: Have no flight diverge approach.
2: Yeah, Matt, I'm getting nothing on any channel. You might want to, I don't know if you can flag him down, if you're close enough to flag him down.
3: Go south, over.
4: Yeah, rocket's ready to go south. We've got about an hour and

Detector, milepost 1, 1, 2, point 3, track 2.

0: dispatch 257.
1: Hey, 57 is the YRB 27 with the UP 1005, over.
0: Go ahead.
1: Yeah, just wondering if it's okay for us to come out 120 and get a signal, hopefully get a light to Antelope, over.
0: Alright, board is stacked in.
1: Stacked in, you got nothing else coming in 120, correct?
0: No, the only thing that was headed that way was maintenance.
1: Yeah, we can't get a hold of them and we don't know where they ended up. They're somewhere in the yard, but they didn't call clear. Okay, we'll head up to the signal and look for it. Thank you, Lieutenant.
0: Copy, here we go.
1: Joe.
2: Just got the point on my side, coming back your way.
1: She'll take us.
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1: 120.
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0: Yeah.

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0: is on 5858.
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1: Track 541, calling about two tracks, Davis, over.
0: That's 41, protected on 2, Davis, over.
1: Track 541, protected on 2, Davis.

0: 941, what even was the issue?
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0: Yes, sir. 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We want to get aboard and see if we can take care of this oil problem.
1: Right there with you out there on the west end with the power.
0: Okay, copy that. I guess we'll see him now. Okay, thank you. Out.

6 Charles. I'll clear SP 06, state okay, line up, search over short sighting, over. Medical clear, 3068 London, first, the chart locks up, over.

0: 70. At 70 is the sighting. I can't give it to you till that RVC unless you're planning on holding the sighting for the Z train correctly. That South Thunder is, they just cleared 70, so now I can do that GS or GS at the, on the south end there, 70 at the sighting, over.
1: Yeah, 254. Amtrak, 960, come in, over. Hey guys, I have one I have to get by, well, actually, but if she wants to get it by, so we're going to get it by. But, I'm changing your stuff right now. Just give me a minute, I'll just give me a minute. Of the 04 will reflect on TCS 4904, AMTK 512, over.

effect. 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
1: UP 1527, North is going to start with being out 301, you're over the red flag, what's your direct number? Put a B-9 and put a B-70, and away hands. 1527 North, and put a B-70 without stopping, which is going to get maximum speed and broken wood, but that's kind of coming over. Informant
0: Isaac Gang, R301, use of 14B track bulletin, today's date bulletin, 64023, line 1, all tracks on the Fresno sub between milepost 43.70 to milepost 43.29. 1527 North, Bay Passion Red Fork, South Stop, at Milepost 43.70. Proceed to limits, max authorized speed, down to Whistle Bell, approaching passenger equipment, over. All correct, Dave, just a heads up, we'll be pulling into the RPNG, and we'll be letting you know when we're clear of your limits, over.
3: That's informant Isaac Gang,
4: one.

0: 5-7, over.
1: Standing
0: 5-7. Standing, standby.
1: Yeah, I'm stopping at 8-9-6-1.
0: Yeah, 257. Conductor, you guys ready to come out? Over.

0: your PTC. And then McKinnon, you say that you are, hold on a second. Okay. You have the 15, the UP1527 is past you, and AMTK512 is south of where you'll be getting on over.
1: That's correct.
0: Bobby, and they're not going to be in your way, and you've seen them, and they're south of your location, correct?
1: That's correct.
0: Okay, Bobby. I gave Amtrak, they're kind of coming at Florin, and then, where are you going to get off? Are you gonna, where are you going to get off at, over? Avoid out that form B. Is that correct, McKinnon, over?
1: Three eight.
0: McKinnon, is that the one correct, over? Okay, we'll show that void at
1: 1424 LMC,
0: over. That is correct, and I appreciate you waiting, over.
1: In front of us, over. Get off, here's this clock in front of us, over.
2: Get off at that cross,
1: yeah, that's correct, over.
2: Todd, that cut is going to change. He slipped a 10 in there and didn't tell me.
1: That stop you're going to sit on, same kind of Florin, going north of Florin.

Yeah, I'm sitting on top of you.

0: Tower 27.
1: Yeah, go ahead.
0: Is there my radio work? I can't get a hold of that 17. I got to tell them there's going to be a change on the cut-ins there.
1: I think you might have gone to 19s or 66 there, Matt. They were already getting ready to pull, I think.

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1: Fire.
0: Fire.
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0: 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How long are you going to be there?
1: 30 minutes.
0: Okay, talk to you a little bit.
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0: Exceed of 543, working with 532 at Davis, over.
1: Alright, working with 532 at Davis, thank you.

sir, y'all hold on a minute. You don't have ST045, so let me shorten up McKinnon and if I get you that signal there at 45, over.

0: back easy too.
1: Roger, this is you there.
2: Yeah, I'm doing it right now. I'm just clicking. There you go. And just another verifying that the Amtrak is south of you, right? That local is past you, the 50 for the LRS 54 UP1527. They just cleared up also. So there's your time and just release. So I get these Amtrak moving.

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1: When approaching Sacramento, come note.

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1: Bridge. 27 on the point, approach restricting, back 100 to the bridge, 100 and...

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0: 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Thanks.
1: Occupancy in the OS behind Amtrak 5 on Main 1 there. Over.

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1: SPRB, we have an approach to Pershing, followed by Pershing approach. If you're ready, we'll head westward. Alright, hang on, here we go.
0: Down.
2: Why do you want to hit me with a water bottle?

0: Sir, over.
1: Sir, over.
0: Hey, good afternoon. McCafferty here at 43-7 heading north with the detector car. I need to stop at 43.62 and then back up and set off here. Looking for instructions, over.

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0: 7.
1: Fire.
0: Let's go over.
1: Straight to Roseville, 16-16 cars. Got a good rear rider if they want to say this one in. CTC is up and off.
0: Copy. McCaffrey, where are you getting off at, over?
1: Here at 4364 now. Setting off here about 2 minutes.
0: Copy.

Follow the instructions.

0: Okay, good. Not a big deal unless you want me to let your start out to take some out.
1: Units for you up ESPRV.
0: Those applications?
2: SPRV, let's go 502 East End, leave a running tie down.

0: window in the yard when we came in.
1: Yeah, they got to do like ABAP to fly it twice a day. Or...
0: Oh, they were all over us.
1: Clear. I'm still here walking. Back 5 to the next crossing.

0: Performance repair, that was DC-152-7 North Direct, over.
1: That's correct, we're here at PNG. I want to do your lens. That PNG on the main line there is north.
0: How about DC-152-7 together to get us some numbers that are confirmed?
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0: 1000, push the button there, show at 89. That's the mask. Good test. It's a good test, we'll be dropping flags.
1: All right, thank you.

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Frame speed 4.2 m2h. Temperature 8.6 degrees. Detector out.

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0: gonna be here Sunday, Kevin?
1: On Sunday? Yeah, I'll be available.
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1: Just get Carl to put me on, it'd be fine.
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0: Okay, copy, here we go.

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2: Yeah, Rocket, over.
1: How many cars did you say you had, over?
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1: CNSF 3763 North, we're going to be taking that turnout right in the middle of your limits there going into CNG, over.
2: 405 cars out of key transit, all stations to the west half, over.
0: Copy number 64023, by 1 off Dustin, present subject, map 43.29, and 43.300. VNSF 3763 North, that's like
1: 43.70,
0: without stopping.
1: VNSF 3763 North, understand, farm South Arrow, gain R301, using one turn bullet, 4 VNSF 8060 2026, turn bullet, number 6403, line 1 off that, map 43.70.
0: How would that be in a step 3 7 3 4 that is your back up? You guys change on it.

0: Vickers.
1: Hey, come in, Pat. 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
1: Thank you.
0: Flyer 19.

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0: UP detector milepost 112.0 track 1 no defect total axle 4-6 temperature 9-4 degrees detector out
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2: U2 detector, mile post 97.7, track 2, no defect, total axle 662, frame speed 27, M28, temperature 88 degrees, detector out.
3: Rocket Travis, just waiting on Amtrak to get by.

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0: 107, please.
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1: There you go.

0: Yeah, I'm ready.
1: All right, conductor point, diverging approach, approach. 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
0: 30, rocket.

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0: 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MPH. Temperature 8.9 degrees. Detector out.
1: That's the 90218, correct? All right, thank you. Appreciate that. I'm ready for the class 2 whenever you are.

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0: 4, in position for a pod 2, ready for a set, over. Amtrak 704, good set, ready for release, over. Amtrak 704, good release, have all the pod 2, good markers on the rear, over.
1: Check 704, have all class. Good marker. Here comes the load test.